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1: This is Maddie.
0: Hey, Maddie.
1: Can you play Wish You Well by Vincent Mason?
0: Yeah, sure can. Where are you calling in from?
1: Wilmington, North Carolina.

0: Be her. Ella Langley going viral again with another powerful gospel message.
1: You are good enough today. The fact that you woke up this morning made you good enough for today. The fact that we have a God that loves us is why you are good enough today. You will always be good enough. You will always be good enough. And that's what I try to remind myself. I'm preaching to myself up here. That's what if I wake up and feel like, I don't know if I can do this today. Yes, I can. Yes, I can, because this is what I was put on this earth to do. And that's what I'm going to wake up and do. And I'm going to wake up with confidence and do it. And I'm going to be grateful that I've been given the opportunity to stand up here tonight in front of this crowd and sing the songs and get to do the thing that I've always wanted to do in this life.
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1: Hi, this is Willa, and I'm calling from Wildwood, Georgia. I would like to listen to Kane Brown.
0: Oh, I'm going to play you his latest. It's my fave right now. I play it on repeat, actually. Here's Woman, Country Nights Live.

0: country and she knows it. Another hit from Luke Bryan right there. You know, he's got a few things to say about his 30 number one singles he's got.
1: You know, when you're so focused in the trenches of all this, it's days like this where it kind of, I guess, kind of your career flashes in front of your eyes. And I started thinking about 3 or 4 days ago about, obviously, at some point I'll have to do a speech tonight and start thinking everybody, and you start thinking about everybody you need to thank, and it's pretty surreal to think about all the people that have been involved in the mix to make all this happen.
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0: Lauren Elena and Chase Matthew coming up with their new song, All My Exes, next. 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
1: 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She made a lot. My stepdad loved her. And when she passed away, he made a rug out of her. And then when he passed away, I inherited her because I loved this rug. I was always obsessed with it. And he told my mom he wanted me to have it. So it's one of my favorite things in the whole house.
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18: If you're caring for an aging parent, you may feel quite often that you're alone in what you're doing. But you're not, not by a long shot. According to a new report by the Pew Research Center, 10% of U.S. adults are caring for a parent over age 65. Millions more are caring for a spouse or partner 65 or older. Beyond the sheer numbers, this report, perhaps unsurprisingly, found a major difference in caregiver well-being between men and women. One psychologist we spoke to suggested thinking 5 years in the future and imagining where you are right now. Will you be glad you took something on, or regretful that you didn't? You also need to cut yourself some slack, he said, especially women. Don't try to shoulder all of the burden by yourself. You might need to ask for help before you burn out. You'll be so glad you did. I'm Dr. Sanjay Gupta, helping you live a better life.
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Corey Kent's going to be coming on the show here in just a few weeks. He did some wrestling in Oklahoma. I love that. Such a big personality. He knows how to tell a story. Here he is with Coe Wetzel. It's Rocky Mountain Love.

on the Revlon commercials. She's got so much going on. Her album Cloud Nine just breaking records right now. She's selling out arenas. And she wrote this one for her niece, one of her favorites, to watch the audience sing back to her. It's Beautiful Things, Megan Maroney on Country Nights Live.

0: MacArthur, Hardy, Eric Church, Morgan Wallen, and Tim McGraw on Country Nights Live. We've got Riley Green up next, and, you know, there is a specific concert that really influenced his musical style.
1: One of the first big concerts I remember being at, thinking about myself as an artist, it was Eric Church concert in Biloxi. It was Justin Moore and Eric Church, and I was a big Justin Moore fan and Eric Church fan, too, and the concert was just really great, and it was a combination of the showmanship, but also the singing, and then also the songs. You know, and that was a big part of it in the sense of I never wanted to be one that was just lights and fireworks. I like to be able to take it down a notch and sit on a stool and play a song and it touched somebody in a different way. So I took a lot from that concert, especially.
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16: If you're caring for an aging parent, you may feel quite often that you're alone in what you're doing. But you're not. Not by a long shot. According to a new report by the Pew Research Center, 10% of U.S. adults are caring for a parent over age 65. Millions more are caring for a spouse or partner 65 or older. Beyond the sheer numbers, this report, perhaps unsurprisingly, found a major difference in caregiver well-being between men and women. One psychologist we spoke to suggested thinking 5 years in the future and imagining where you are right now. Will you be glad you took something on, or regretful that you didn't? You also need to cut yourself some slack, he said, especially women. Don't try to shoulder all of the burden by yourself. You might need to ask for help before you burn out. You'll be so glad you did. I'm Dr. Sanjay Gupta, helping you live a better life.
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Locash has got a busy 2026. They're out there scouting for new country artists, bringing them into the country scene. This one's from Bet the Farm. Love the album. Here's Wrong Hearts.

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His I'm the Problem album just became the best-selling album of 2026. Let's take it back for just a second. Just got a request for Morgan Wallen, Wasted on You. 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
17: If you're caring for an aging parent, you may feel quite often that you're alone in what you're doing. But you're not, not by a long shot. According to a new report by the Pew Research Center, 10% of U.S. adults are caring for a parent over age 65. Millions more are caring for a spouse or partner 65 or older. Beyond the sheer numbers, this report, perhaps unsurprisingly, found a major difference in caregiver well-being between men and women. One psychologist we spoke to suggested thinking 5 years in the future and imagining where you are right now. Will you be glad you took something on, or regretful that you didn't? You also need to cut yourself some slack, he said, especially women. Don't try to shoulder all of the burden by yourself. You might need to ask for help before you burn out. You'll be so glad you did. I'm Dr. Sanjay Gupta, helping you live a better life.
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Bailey Zimmerman's been rocking all his stage performances lately. I mean, just absolutely nailing it. And the fans, boy, they get pumped. That crowd goes wild. He's got a lot of energy on stage. Here's Chevy Silverado on Country Nights Live.

0: 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Wetzel talking a little about that song.
1: 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It came pretty damn easy, and now it's done what it did and kind of beyond me. It's wild. I don't think I've really sat back and kind of looked at it all the way that everything's going. Like I said before we started, you know, I could be pouring concrete.
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Ella Langley just put out a cover of Shania Twain's You're Still the One. Absolutely nailed it. Even Shania thought so. I love that. Here's Be Her on Country Nights Live.

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1: Alan Jackson is bringing his Silver Belly whiskey home to Nashville. The brand will open its first ever distillery and museum on the 25th. Fans can watch the whiskey go from barrel to bottle right on site, then sip a glass while walking through a full museum of Alan's memorabilia. Brad Paisley and Miranda Lambert have teamed up for a brand new duet called Someone Else's Arms. It's the latest release from Brad's ongoing Tacklebox project. And Dolly Parton is pouring a little extra ambition into your morning. She's launching her own coffee line, Cup of Ambition, inspired by her classic 9 to 5. It debuts later this month at her Tennessee and travel stop before rolling out nationwide later this year. Dolly says she starts every day with a head full of dreams, a notepad full of ideas, and a cup or two of coffee. That's your Country Nights Live news update. I'm Bev Rainey.
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14: 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But you're not, not by a long shot. According to a new report by the Pew Research Center, 10% of U.S. adults are caring for a parent over age 65. Millions more are caring for a spouse or partner 65 or older. Beyond the sheer numbers, this report, perhaps unsurprisingly, found a major difference in caregiver well-being between men and women. One psychologist we spoke to suggested thinking 5 years in the future and imagining where you are right now. Will you be glad you took something on, or regretful that you didn't? You also need to cut yourself some slack, he said, especially women. Don't try to shoulder all of the burden by yourself. You might need to ask for help before you burn out. You'll be so glad you did. I'm Dr. Sanjay Gupta, helping you live a better life.
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request for this one from Luke Combs tonight. He's going to be heading over to Europe starting the 4th of July for that leg of his My Kind of Saturday Night tour. Here's Be By You.

0: I Can't Love You Anymore, Ella Langley with Morgan Wallen on that one. It's Country Nights Live with Luke Holmes by request up next. You know, he really wants to be the guy throwing the football to his kids.
1: My wife comes to almost every show. I enjoy her company, and, you know, she's liked being out there up to this point, and obviously that will probably change a little bit with the baby and stuff, but, you know, I would love to have them out as much as they want to be out, or as much as they can be out, you know, and I think that's important. I don't want to be a dad that's not around, or the dad that you see on TV and go, oh, that's my dad, and that's where he is today, I guess, right. You know. Yeah. So, I don't know. I mean, it's just family's important to me, and I'd like to be the guy throwing the football to him.
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Good morning, good evening, whatever time of day it is for you. Always happy that you are here. My name is Justin. This is The Overnight Ride. Yesterday morning in Nashville, woke up early because I had some things to do. It was cold outside. It's been 100 degrees here for what seems like forever. Cold in the morning, and now I miss football. I should miss other things. No, just football. Cold mornings, they equal football in Buffalo Tree.

0: cake is a tricky thing.
1: I'm Justin. It's the Overnight Ride. I feel like there is some life advice or metaphor in here. Because with cake, you never have the right amount of cake. You either have too much cake or you have too little cake. Over the weekend, celebrated my birthday alongside one of my friends here at the radio station. With our friends here at the radio station, we combine them into one. I put her in charge of the cake for the birthday. She happens to be a 49ers fan. I happen to be an Eagles fan. So the birthday cake was mermaid themed. And it said, happy birthday to the biggest 49er fan in the world, Justin. So they got me good there. They show up with the cake for the birthday party. And I go, I don't know if we're going to eat this whole thing. Slice up the entire cake. Left on the table is about 15 slices. So we start handing it out to random people we've met at the bar, the kitchen staff, the waiters and waitresses, because you don't want to carry the cake the rest of the night. I was like, wow, we got too much cake. But then I thought to myself, you know what? It's better than having too little cake, because then everybody remembers you for not having enough cake. But if you have too much cake, no one remembers that. Just the random people we've handed out to. I'm trying to find life advice or a nice metaphor in there. I don't know if I'll be able to articulate it, but maybe it is you can never have too much cake. We'll add that to my rules I live by.
2: Be right back.
3: Third shifters and those that avoid the sun. Thank you for being part of our family. The Overnight Ride will be right back.
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Anytime I see a good fan sign at a show, I feel like I have to highlight it because they're kind of going by the wayside. Luke Bryan played New Mexico and Texas this past weekend. Someone had a sign. I got your autograph at 8. Now that I'm 16, all my friends say I can't get it again. Luke autographed it. You got to be creative. You just can't put, give me your autograph. A little poem in there. Here's Country and She Knows It.

Dan Shea singing the national anthem for the World Cup just a couple days ago. It was so good. I feel like now we're going to start campaigning for them to sing it at the Super Bowl. Dan and Shea, say so on the Overnight Ride.

0: Wesley Godwin, Luke Combs, Better That Way on The Overnight Ride. Luke surprising a third grade class up in Maine. Molly Dalton, she's a teacher at Carmel Elementary School. And during their writing time in her class, they listen to country music. Luke Combs seemed to be the favorite amongst all of the kids. So Luke sent him an album and a record player. And I believe a flag with him on it as well. The kids are now writing. They're excited that somebody famous has recognized them. And Luke, putting some good out in the world.
1: 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The Overnight Ride. Live from Nashville and heard across America. We'll be right back.
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maybe it's more in rock music, not so much country music. When you go to a show, there's a heavy guitar riff. You sing it while you're at the show. I think we got one in country music here. If you see Gavin Adcock, you could sing this. It's Wannabe on the Overnight Ride.

Coetzel, Hurts Like You on The Overnight Ride off the brand new album, The Night Champion, out right now. Won't be a champion, but Hudson Westbrook said he shot a 104 on the golf course the other day. Still better than me. So it was between us two, he would be the champion.

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She will be on the show soon. And I have met her dog, Boots, who's very suspicious of me. Little dogs are scared of big people. I did try and lay on the floor. It did not help.

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1: I think we need to normalize sending edible arrangements all of the time. My name's Justin. It's the Overnight Ride. It feels like we only get them when it's our birthday or when someone in your family passes away. My sister sent me an edible arrangement. I love them. I don't know what they put in the fruit, but they're delicious. And then they take the delicious fruit, and they dunk it in chocolate, make it super unhealthy, but make it very enjoyable. But we really only get them for those two reasons. We need to send them more often. People send flowers. Okay, edible arrangements. Delicious. Here's what I did with mine. I didn't want to waste it because the chocolate does flake off of the fruit. After I had finished the edible arrangement, because it didn't last more than 2 days, at the bottom of the box was all these chocolate flakes. So I took the chocolate flakes. I melted them in the microwave with some peanut butter, and then I put them over rice cakes, which was like still kind of continuing the healthy trend part of the edible arrangement. I think I was genius. I made the edible arrangement last longer. Just send them just because. Arbor Day, Labor Day, I don't know, any day. Start sending them out.
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7: If you're caring for an aging parent, you may feel quite often that you're alone in what you're doing. But you're not. Not by a long shot. According to a new report by the Pew Research Center, 10% of U.S. adults are caring for a parent over age 65. Millions more are caring for a spouse or partner 65 or older. Beyond the sheer numbers, this report, perhaps unsurprisingly, found a major difference in caregiver well-being between men and women. One psychologist we spoke to suggested thinking 5 years in the future and imagining where you are right now. Will you be glad you took something on? Or regretful that you didn't? You also need to cut yourself some slack, he said, especially women. Don't try to shoulder all of the burden by yourself. You might need to ask for help before you burn out. You'll be so glad you did. I'm Dr. Sanjay Gupta, helping you live a better life.

Elle Langley has welcomed a new dog into her crew. Her name is Jones. She went to check out a dog rescue to promote her, helping them with her foundation. Walked out with a dog, but helped save 1,500 beagles from animal testing. Crazy. Ella, choosing Texas.

0: So who do Jordan Davis's kids love singing in their living room? 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Thomas Rhett, Jordan Davis, Ain't a Bad Life.
1: Didn't win the lotto, but the dogs won. 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

0: That is new from Trey Pendley, Family Man, on the overnight ride. So if you missed CMA Fest, we now officially know when you can watch CMA Fest on television. Thursday, June 25th, 8 p.m. Central on ABC, Hulu the next day. Larry Spencer from Good Morning America alongside Riley Green. The hosts, they have confirmed who have made the television special. Bailey Zimmerman, Blake Shelton, Florida Georgia Line. You can see the reunion happen. Hardy, Jason Aldean, Jelly Roll, Jordan Davis, Russell Dickerson. If I list them all, we'll be here for 10 minutes. But if you miss CMA Fest here in Nashville, good news. June 25th on ABC. You can watch it, including the Florida Georgia Line reunion.
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6: A better life with Dr. Sanjay Gupta.
7: Slowly but surely, AI is seeping its way into every corner of our lives. One area perhaps I didn't expect is diet advice. A new study out of Turkey found that chatbots are recommending to teen boys and girls that they restrict their daily calories to dangerously low levels and eat a balance of nutrients that are kind of out of whack. Remember, teenagers are growing, one pediatrician told us. If they aren't getting enough nutrition, it can really stunt their growth on a number of levels. And in extreme cases, it can lead to significant health consequences. Large language models, LLMs, they are designed to agree with you. So if you're looking to lose weight, they're going to push you pretty hard in that direction. They also sometimes don't know how to tell the difference between good information and bad information. And you know who does? Your doctor. I'm Dr. Sanjay Gupta, helping you live a better life.
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Caroline Jones, You're It For Me, Honey, on The Overnight Ride. Now that Luke Combs has wrapped up the North American portion of his tour, I can't do shotgunning beer on stage predictions because I don't know what's going to go on over there. Maybe I can predict what beer he uses. See him shotgun a couple Guinnesses, which sounds horrifying, but if anybody can do it, it can be Luke Combs. Here's me by you.

Chase Matthews says that when he's got his boots on, he's got bird legs in his boots. For me, I guess I would be elephant feet in boots, just stomping my way around town. Lauren, Elena, Chase Matthew. It's all my exes. Another

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I am struggling. I will give you my struggles. My name's Justin. It's the Overnight Ride. I have four favorite teams. They are the Sixers, the Eagles, the Phillies, and the Flyers. I will wear no other team's gear, but there's an Ella Langley Atlanta Braves hat that I think I could get away with wearing. I support Ella, not the Braves. Sorry to my friends listening.

0: Turns out we weren't getting scammed. They actually hire people for these things. My name's Justin. This is the Overnight Ride. Every once in a while, there's always that trending news story, and then everybody on the radio talks about it. This company's hiring you to eat cereal for a year, and they'll give you $1 billion. I always think it's a scam. The scam alert in my head goes off. It's like their chief cereal officer or their chief nugget operator. They actually hired somebody for this job at Wendy's. I guess they're hiring a chief tasting officer. Her name's Amber Luster. She's getting $100,000 to promote the restaurant, give opinions on current and new food items. She says a lifelong fan of the Baconator combo. Sorry, son of Baconator combo with nuggets, honey mustard, and a Frosty. I'm thrilled to dive into my new role with this iconic brand. I think she posted that on her LinkedIn. The most professional website out there. Big nugget fan. Can't wait to start my job. I thought we were always getting scammed. I thought it was like, you know, you just put your email in there and then they send you weird stuff. No, this is a real job. I'm going to apply next time. Do you think I could do this? I could eat nuggets during the day and then talk about the nuggets on the air later, late night. This might work out perfectly for me. I'm not leaving here. I'm just saying. My side hustle is Baconator guy.
1: 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The Overnight Ride will be right back.
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Lainey Wilson enjoying some time off, still putting out new music, which we got right here. I did see in her What We're Doing Lately post, there was an accordion. I would love some accordion on the Lainey Wilson song. I think it would work. New now from Lainey, Phone Keys Wallet.

0: Megan Maroney, Medicine on the Overnight Ride. She will be on the show soon. I need to ask her one question. What's her Texas Roadhouse order? Because I went there on my birthday. They made me sit on the saddle. And when I got on the saddle, 6 months later came on. So I'm hoping she has an order or I'm going to look like a fool.
1: 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The Overnight Ride will be right back.
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Advice from Luke Bryan before George Burrage walked out with him at CMA Fest in front of 70,000 people. He said, don't let this freak you out. Don't go out there and get weird. Here's Luke. Country and she knows it.

Corey Kent will be on the show very, very soon. He told me there's another collaboration on his brand new album due out in September. Did not tell me who it was. It's secret. I have some inklings, but I don't want to say anything that's wrong. So we'll play the other collab. Corey Kent, Coe Wetzel, and Rocky Mountain Low.

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This is the correct statement. I think we all thought. My name's Justin. It's the Overnight Ride. We're about a week and a half removed from Morgan Wallen just dropping a little teaser of a new song with no context. And someone commented, when Morgan Wallen drops one of these little note snippets, just know you got a summer ripper on the way that you're going to inhale 1 zillion beers to. And he's right. And if new Florida Georgia Line comes out, do the same thing. Right now, Morgan, don't wait.

0: This is number one on my list, but like number seven on this official list. My name's Justin. This is the Overnight Ride. Father's Day quickly approaching. How are you? Like your dad. It's a jarring moment. I mean, I love my dad. It's a jarring moment, though, at one point. Just doing something, he went, wow. My dad does the same thing. I picked up this mannerism from him. Number one thing that people start doing, and realizing they're just like their father, you start taking grilling very seriously. And that should not be an embarrassing thing. That should be celebrated. You want to make sure no one gets food poisoning. You want to make sure they're well fed. Number two is repair things instead of buying them new. Number three, get really into corny jokes. Number four, tell your kids to ask their mother. Number five, falling asleep on the couch with the game on. And number six, which I would put number one on my list, grunting when you get off the couch. Now, I would say I grunt more getting onto the couch than off the couch. The grunt and the dad noise when sitting down to relax really adds to the relaxation. I feel like I'm letting out all the negative emotions and negative feelings that I'm having. You sit down on the couch and you go, ugh. And I feel great. It's that little, ugh. Feels incredible. That's how you know your day is over. That's like our audible sign that the day is over. On the other list, the other parts of the list, mute commercials. Mow the lawn. Love to mow the lawn. Hate when people touch the thermostat and finish everyone else's plate at a restaurant. So when I go out to eat with my dad, it's like a competition there. You know, in the animal kingdom when father and son clash. We clash on who's going to finish mom's plate because she's never finishing.
1: 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You're on the Overnight Ride. Participate in the show anytime at 615-737-1033.
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A big week for our buddy Shane Prophet. Not only is he getting his first arena shows under his belt with Luke Bryan, it looks like he's learning how to fly a plane to be efficient. Easier way to help him look for those turkeys he's stopping for on the side of the road while driving. Here's Long Live Country.

Kane Brown in GQ talking about his recent health journey. Not a lot of cheat meals. Says he doesn't sneak out at night to get McDonald's, but if he did sneak out at night, get a cheat meal. It'll be Mexican food. Kane Brown, a woman on the overnight ride.

0: Co Wetzel, Hurts Like You on the Overnight Ride. Ella Langley, Miranda Lambert, they have a feud over a snake. They're writing together once again, which leads me to believe there'll be more songs between those two. After the success of Choosing Texas, they're writing and a snake was spotted. Ella tried to get up and catch it. Miranda walked outside with a shotgun. Miranda says, "We were at the farm, y'all. We were trying to out-redneck each other, is what we were doing." Ella says the snake did not get shot. She scared it off, and Miranda was mad at her for that. She was like, "Dang, I was right there." They were really trying to out-redneck each other. I wonder if that winds up in a song. Choosing Snakes or something like that. I'll workshop the title.
1: 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Second and third shifters, we are here for you. More of the Overnight Ride is next.
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8: It's Deb and Matt in the morning. 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

second residency of his. Wonder who's going to show up. Megan Maroney did last year. Who's coming this year? Maybe a new collaboration on the new album he's apparently working on? Here's Kenny. Carry on.

happy to report that from what I've seen, the fireworks budget for Post Malone's tour is even bigger than it was last time I saw this tour. My name's Justin. This is the Overnight Ride. Back out on

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Zach John King wears bibs on stage, and someone criticized them, and he was like, dang, I should have worn shorts. Now I think he has to wear cutoff bibs on stage to really get back at that internet troll. Zach John King, get to drinking on the Overnight Ride.

0: My name's Justin. This is the Overnight Ride. Who's this?
1: Jeff the Joke Guy.
0: Jeff checking in from Dallas, Texas. What do you got for us tonight?
1: So my friend Susan got new teeth, so now we call her Souvenirs. So experts say that your children will model the behavior they see. My question is, really? My kids have seen me fold laundry 1,000 times, and they don't fold laundry. This is Jeff the Joke Guy, signing up.
2: Be right back.
3: 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Thank you for being part of our family. The Overnight Ride will be right back.
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0: I'm Justin. This is the Overnight Ride Instagram. Justin Off Air. It's Jordan Davis. I'm What My World Spins Around.
1: I love a first cast when the water's glass and the line starts to run.

0: Ian Munsick, Love is Blind on the overnight ride. What are we adding to his resume? He's going to be a bar owner soon. Of course, he's a singer, songwriter, and artist. Has a jewelry line. And now has his own Western shirt line. And they are incredible. And he also says now you can stop asking him where he's getting them from. Because he's making them himself. Right now, Josh Ross and Hate How You Look.
1: It's

Toy Story Mania. It is happening right now as Toy Story 5 is ready to go. And this one's from it. It's new from Taylor Swift. I knew it. I knew you on the overnight ride.

0: Hardy, Eric Church, Morgan Wallen, Tim McGraw, MacArthur on The Overnight Ride. I did get a little sneak peek of the merch coming for MacArthur Legacy. 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Portion of the proceeds from the merch will help farmers all across America. It's launching very, very soon.
1: The Overnight Ride. The Overnight Ride. Live from Nashville and heard across America. We'll be right back.
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Saw that it's National Fudge Day. 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
14: For the ninth year in a row, Finland has been named the happiest country in the world. That's according to the World Happiness Report put out every year by the Wellbeing Research Center at the University of Oxford in the UK. Two other Nordic nations, Iceland and Denmark, came in at numbers 2 and 3. Now, having spent quite a bit of time in these countries over my 2.5 decades as a journalist, I can tell you that this is not at all that surprising. There's an entirely different way of thinking in these countries. We before me, you might say. In other words, the mentality is less adversarial and much more, we're all in this together. One other interesting thing that came up was that no matter where someone lived, the more time they spent on social media, the less happy they were. Want to smile? It's simple. Put your phone away for a bit. I'm Dr. Sanjay Gupta, helping you live a better life.

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13: More and more people are using magnesium supplements to help them sleep. But are they safe? And do they really work? Well, first, let's talk about actual magnesium. That's an essential mineral that is needed for more than 300 different processes in the body, according to one dietitian. And most people get enough of it simply from the foods they eat. Now, if you're not getting enough, there are a few different types of supplements you can try. But as always, you should talk to your doctor before starting any new medication or supplement, whether it's prescription or over the counter. Now, when it comes to the science, we looked into this, and I gotta say, there's not a lot of strong evidence that magnesium supplements will actually help you sleep. They might help you manage pain, they might help you lower your stress levels, or work to get your muscles to relax. And maybe it's those things then that help you get some better sleep. I'm Dr. Sanjay Gupta, helping you live a better life.
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4: Chief Meteorologist Ryan Martin with Hoosier Ag Today's Indiana Farm Forecast. In these clouds, I think we have to allow for some hit-and-miss scattered shower action, especially over northern and central parts of the state. It's not huge or big-time shower action, but we can see a tenth to maybe half an inch through the day today. Coverage about 60% of the state. We will try and clear out overnight, especially after midnight into the first half of tomorrow, but we're also seeing a very strong thunderstorm complex starting to build to our west tomorrow morning and midday. Iowa, southern Minnesota, southern Wisconsin, Illinois, all in line, and that's going to move right into Indiana probably tomorrow night, right on through Thursday morning. I am concerned about some strong to severe weather in there. Heavy rains are also possible. Right now, I'm going to say a half to 1.5 inches at least, 2 inches on the outside possible. Strong thunderstorms, yep, all of it. By the time we get to Thursday afternoon, we're drying down. Friday looks okay. I'm Ryan Martin.
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17: Good morning.
18: Good morning.
17: We should have a special Tuesday greeting.
18: Hola.
17: No, I don't like that.
18: Okay.
17: Right. Where'd you come up with that?
18: Spanish.
17: Oh, I understand that, but I mean, it has nothing to do with Tuesday. What's Tuesday
18: Taco
17: in Spanish?
18: Taco Tuesday.
17: Oh, well, okay. I've been corrected. Yeah.
18: I don't know. I didn't connect those before just saying it out loud.
17: Oh, well,
18: so.
17: Sounded good.
18: Thank you.
17: Yeah, so good morning, everyone.
18: Good morning.
17: We're going to start things off by letting you know that we have a cool way for you to get to Las Vegas.
18: Absolutely. This is an opportunity where you're not only going to Vegas, it's not only on our dime, but you're going to go as a VIP to see Kenny Chesney at Sphere. This is incredible.
17: This is so cool. Awesome seats. You stay at the Venetian Resort. If you haven't been to Sphere, we're going to cross that off your bucket list.
18: Yeah.
17: Such a cool place. And you get to go to Vegas in the summer. All you have to do is send a text message. We make this so easy.
18: We sure do. Your national keyword is blink. B-L-I-N-K, as in don't blink, but do send a text message.
17: That's right. Don't miss out.
18: Send it to the phone number 95819. Not our 317 number.
17: Oh, no.
18: 95819. That is the number. The national keyword blank.
17: And all you have to do is, yeah, once you've done that, you are in the running. We may be calling you and saying, remember when you registered for that Kenny Chesney trip? You're going.
18: Yeah. So get ready. You might as well pack your bags right now.
17: I think that's a safe assumption.
18: Yeah. Think about what you're going to write on the postcards. You're going to send.
17: No one sends those anymore.
18: I don't know. I think it's still fun. All right. Send that text message. And hey, in about 3 minutes, we're going to try to find the smartest person awake. Is it you? We'll find out after Josh Ross. We're Deb and Matt in the morning.

0: look. That is Josh Ross on 95.5 WFMS with Deb and Matt in the morning. And we're looking for you, trying to find the smartest person awake.
1: 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Are you the smartest person awake?
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0: They're my favorite people.
2: Yeah, and we're supposedly getting some rain today and tomorrow. So if you're dreading that because you have a basement, contact them. They'll get you all squared away with making sure it's staying dry.
0: Yes, they'll keep you dry year round.
2: There you go. Our question is, just over half of American drivers can say this. What is it? Just over half. It's like 55-56%.
0: Can say this?
2: Yeah.
0: Okay.
2: Your clues are redo. Also, can't drive without it, or at least you're not supposed to.
0: Nope.
2: And 16. So if you think you know the answer, 255-9367.
0: Two easy days in a row.
2: Yeah, I think so. I will say, I am in this. This is me.
0: Really?
2: Yeah. I know. You wouldn't think so. But I did, yeah. I'm good. 255-9367. I'd be interested to hear about you, though, Deb.
0: Okay.
2: We'll find out when we find the smartest person awake, all right?
0: That sounds good.
2: All right, 255-9367. Let's see if it's you who can brag all day long that you're smarter than everyone else.
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2: The brain power continues as we bring in Kyle to play Can't Beat Deb. That happens within 10 minutes. Deb, you've got 10 minutes. To drink your coffee, eat your oatmeal, Wheaties.
0: That's a lot in 10 minutes. Push-ups.
2: What else?
0: I got to do this fast.
2: I wonder what you're going to do in the hallway, too. All right, we're going to figure it out here 10 minutes away.
0: If you only knew.
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0: None of the stuff that you say.
2: I don't know what you're talking about.
0: Yeah.
2: I see it for myself.
0: We're in good shape this morning. No incidents to report. We just see a little slowing through the work zone on the south side. It's northbound 65 between Raymond Street and I-70 at the south split.
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2: Showers and thunderstorms today starting right before 4 o'clock. Otherwise sunny, high 78. Overnight, scattered showers and thunderstorms, still low 57. And tomorrow, chance of showers and thunderstorms. Otherwise, partly sunny with a high of 81.
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0: Good morning, and we are right back at it. Didn't stop that search party trying to find the smartest person awake.
1: With a population of over 2 million people in central Indiana, there can only be one. Are you the smartest person awake?
2: Let us find out. Our question today, sponsored by Basement Systems of Indiana, the all things basement-y company. Just over half of American drivers can say this. What is it? The clues are redo, can't drive without it, or at least you're not supposed to, and 16. So using those clues, I think it's pretty easy
0: pretty
2: today.
0: Pretty simple today.
2: Yeah. So let's see. Raylene from Anderson, what do you think the answer is?
3: Passing their test on the first try.
2: That's right. Yes. Yes. I can say I passed my first time.
0: Same.
2: Deb, you did too?
0: Yes.
2: Wow, that's impressive. And then Raylene, what about you?
3: I did not pull over fast enough for ducks crossing the road.
2: Oh, really?
0: For ducks? Oh, my goodness.
2: Every time you see them now, do you curse them? You're like, are you, come on, you ducks. I still remember.
3: Yeah. It's probably why my phone changes, you know what, to duck every time.
2: Yeah. There you go. It still haunts you. It mocks you to this day. You know what? We won't stand for it, all right?
3: Yeah.
2: Excellent. Well, Raylene, you gave us the correct answer. We need you now to claim your title.
3: I'm Raylene from Anderson, and I am the smartest person awake. Woo!
2: There you go. Congratulations. Those ducks, I don't know why they keep flying overhead, Deb. There they are again.
0: Oh, watch out.
2: Get out of here. Cross the road. We got to go somewhere. Hey, we're going to be playing Can't Be Deb here in about 3 minutes. Are you ready?
0: Yes, I'm ready.
2: All right. Let's see what we can do here as we've got Kyle joining the show this morning and seeing if he can come out victorious.
0: Big mistake, Kyle.
2: Three minutes away. Deb and Matt in the morning. 95.5 WFMS.

95.5 WFMS. It is time to it's going to be a long day if I can't even say the word play. It's time to play our favorite game, and it's called Can't Beat Deb.

0: beat him.
1: Kyle, this might be boding well for you, buddy.
2: Hey, don't say that.
3: I think it might be all right, so let's go for it.
1: All right, well, let's do it. Now, Kyle, you've not played Can't Be Dead before, but now you are. What is the reason that you said today's the day?
3: I just think that, you know, I really feel confident about this, you know, so I really think this is going to be good. So okay. I'm ready.
1: All right. Well, let's do the thing where we get Deb out of here. You are the one that can do that. All you got to do is say, bye, Deb.
3: Bye, Deb. Get on out of here.
2: I heard guys named Kyle lose a lot. So don't fall on your face, Kyle.
3: You got something coming at you, Deb.
2: You're awfully confident. I'm not worried.
1: All right, let's see how it goes here. We're going to go ahead and give you 5 questions. You got to get more right in order to say that you can beat Deb. But if you get the same amount right or fewer right, then you can't beat Deb. Question 1. An Ohio man accidentally threw away a winning lottery ticket worth $100,000. Luckily, the trash collection hadn't come yet, so yes, he did dig through the trash, was able to recover it, and after taxes, was able to bring home $73,000. Not too bad to, dig through the trash. I would dig through trash for $73,000. What about you?
3: Oh, yeah, for sure. I agree.
1: One man's trash is...
3: One man's trash is another man's problem.
1: All right. Question number 2. Tim Allen still wants to do a home improvement revival, but 2 of his TV sons don't act anymore, and the 3rd is in jail. And he says, quote, it's a little challenging right now, to put it mildly. Now, in the show, what is Tim's wife's name?
3: Oh, my Lord. Man, you're giving me some hard questions here. I have no idea. I know the show, but I have no idea. Let's say Wendy.
1: Question number 3. A woman says that she and her boyfriend are talking about having kids. However, he wants to delay the pregnancy until after

0: right, so put on lipstick.
1: Those are your five questions. We're going to bring Deb back in, give her the same five questions, and see if you can or can't beat Deb. Just a few minutes away on 95.5 WFMS.
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1: Well, we're going to get Deb back in here in just a few minutes, and we're going to see who comes out victorious. In addition to that, within the next 10 minutes, a very surprising announcement yesterday of a divorce in country music. We'll talk about that. 10 minutes away.
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3: Well, we are still in good shape this morning. No incidents to report, but we do have that little slow spot if you're traveling through the work zone on the south side, northbound 65 between Raymond Street and I-70. More in minutes.
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8: Showers and thunderstorms today starting right before 4 o'clock. Otherwise sunny, high 78. Overnight, scattered showers and thunderstorms still, low 57. And tomorrow, chance of showers and thunderstorms. Otherwise, partly sunny with a high of 81.
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0: can't beat Deb.
1: Kyle, we've got Deb back in studio. While you were busy, hard at work answering the questions, Deb also very hard at work in her white lab coat and goggles with several beakers full of orange and blue liquid. However, that liquid is literally just water, and she just put food coloring in there. There's literally no science going on, and that's okay, Deb.
2: Why do you make stuff up?
1: No idea what you're talking about.
2: Yes, Kyle, you do.
1: Kyle, what do you have to say to Deb now that you've had the questions and try to get in her head and throw her off her game?
3: Deb, I just wish you the best of luck, because this is going to be a struggle for you, because these are very hard questions. But like I said, I hope you slip and fall and you struggle.
2: Gosh, I've never heard someone tell me they hope I struggle.
1: Yeah. That might have been the longest ramble of trash talk, too. So kudos to you for creativity, Kyle.
3: Oh, thank you.
1: Deb, are you ready?
2: I'm ready.
1: Let's see what you got.
2: Let's go.
1: Question one. An Ohio man accidentally threw away a winning lottery ticket worth $100,000. However, he was able to go and collect it, digging through the trash because the trash man hadn't come yet. So
2: lucky.
1: Yeah. He was able to bring home $73,000 after taxes. One man's trash is...
2: another man's treasure.
1: Final answer?
2: Yes.
1: It is not what Kyle said.
2: That's unfortunate.
1: Kyle said one man's trash is another man's problem.
3: Problem.
2: I don't think that's how it goes, Kyle.
1: That is not how it goes.
3: I know. I just thought of after I said it and locked it in. I'm like, oh, man.
1: Yeah. So, Deb, you did give us the correct answer. Nice job.
2: Let's go.
1: Score is now Deb 1, Kyle 0. Question number 2. Tim Allen still wants to do a home improvement revival, but two of the TV sons don't actually act anymore, and the third is in jail. He says, quote, "It's a little challenging right now, to put it mildly." Now, in the show, what is Tim's wife's name?
2: I don't know.
1: You said you used to watch Home Improvement.
2: I mean, on occasion, but I don't remember her name. Joan.
1: Final answer?
2: Sure. That's probably not right.
1: Kyle said Wendy.
2: Oh, I know. I think he's right.
1: He's not?
2: Okay. No. Well, what is it?
1: Joan is not right either, but you were close with the first letter.
2: Jean. Julie.
1: Nope.
2: Oh, shoot. Georgetta.
1: Nope.
2: Is it a J?
1: Jack and...
2: Jill.
1: Jill Taylor.
2: Jill.
1: Yes.
2: Shoot.
1: So, unfortunately for both of you, not the correct answers.
2: That's all right.
1: But the score remains Deb 1, Kyle 0.
2: I'm not going to lose sleep over that one.
1: Question 3. A woman says that she and her boyfriend are talking about having kids, but he wants to delay the pregnancy until after going to the amusement park so he can still ride the roller coasters with her.
2: Okay.
1: I don't know if that's cute or it was like, dude, you got to grow up a little bit.
2: Right.
1: I don't know. What force keeps water in a bucket when you spin the bucket around super fast?
2: What force?
1: Yeah.
2: Gravity.
1: Final answer.
2: I'm not sure what you're looking for here. Yeah, that's fine.
1: Kyle also said gravity. That's not the answer. Centrifugal force. Or inertia. I would have accepted that too.
2: Nerd!
1: Yeah, a little bit. You're the one that was wearing the white coat and holding beakers.
2: No, I was not.
1: You know, well, that's okay. That was a tough one, and in my opinion.
2: It wasn't just tough, it was dumb.
1: Because a bunch of scientists are dumb. Okay. In my opinion, that was the hardest question, though, so. That means the score is still Deb 1, Kyle 0. We're going into question number 4.
2: Okay.
1: Lainey Wilson finally met Tim McGraw at CMA Fest after being a fan since she was a kid, and Lainey, when she was a teenager, actually wrote him a letter, but he never got it. However, 20 years later, he did write her a letter back and says he responded as if he had received the letter back then and what he would have said. And he's actually going to write a song about it.
2: Well, that's cool.
1: And I actually think that would be a cool song.
2: Yeah,
1: I can't wait to hear it.
2: I think that's interesting.
1: Ryan Gosling and Rachel McAdams star in this appropriately named movie with the famous quote, "I wrote you 365 letters. I wrote you every day for a year."
2: Okay, are you ready for this?
1: I'm ready for this.
2: Someone gave me the book. I have never seen the movie, and I never got around to reading the book.
1: Oh, no way.
2: But I know it's The Notebook.
1: All right, final answer.
2: It's final.
1: All right.
2: I heard it's a great one.
1: It is a phenomenal movie, my opinion. Other guys would be like, whatever. I don't care.
2: It's romantic.
1: It's good. Kyle, you read a different book or watched a different movie. He said Love Story.
2: Oh, am I wrong? I think it's The Notebook.
1: It is The Notebook, yes. So nice job, Deb. You got it right.
3: Come on, Matt. You had to play with her here. You had to play with her. She didn't think.
1: I did a dramatic pause. Did that not count?
3: That's good enough.
1: The score is Deb 2, Kyle 0. As we're going into the final question, will Kyle get on the board? We'll find out Question five. New research suggests that drinking beetroot juice a couple hours before exercise could help you perform better and recover faster. Apparently, the key is nitrates. Speaking of beetroot juice, what do you have to do to make Beetlejuice appear?
2: Oh, my gosh. You have to... Let's see. I have seen this one.
1: You have seen this?
2: Yeah. Okay.
1: In the Notebook, you haven't seen.
2: No.
1: So we're going to add that to the Deb's never-seen movie list.
2: No, we're not. You have to... You have to say his name three times.
1: Is that your final answer?
2: Yeah. I think that's right. Beetlejuice, Beetlejuice, Beetlejuice.
1: No, don't do it! Come, what are you doing? Deb, come on!
2: I think that's right.
1: It is right. Nice job, Deb. And Kyle gave us the answer of put on lipstick.
2: Oh, Kyle, this is not looking good for you.
1: So, unfortunately,
3: no, it's hard questions.
1: Unfortunately, putting on lipstick, although it may attract some people, is not the answer we are looking for, and it will not attract Beetlejuice. So, the final score is Deb 3 and Kyle. You got skunked. You got 0 on that, man. So, what's going on? What are you thinking?
2: What's going on?
3: Well, I mean, it sounds like I need to do a little bit more my research, and I think I'm going to have to do a rematch.
1: Okay.
2: Wait a minute, though. Did you give me 2 movie questions?
1: I did.
2: That is uncalled for.
1: You got both of them right,
2: by sheer luck. You cannot give 2 in one contest.
1: You got both right, so I don't want to hear nothing from you complaining.
2: Whatever.
1: Kyle, you know what? Even though you didn't come out victorious, you still are going to be a winner on our eyes. We're going to get you a $50 gift card over to Joella's Hot Chicken, and we love Joella's. They got such great food over there, and make sure you get some of their spicy stuff too, because we did the, remember that, Deb?
2: Mm-hmm.
1: Ooh.
2: Oh my gosh.
1: Eyes were watering.
2: What was that great. Called? Fire in the Hole?
1: I think that was the biggest one.
2: Yeah.
1: Ooh. It's awesome. So you'll be able to get $50 worth of food there and also get the dessert too, because the dessert's really good. Kyle?
3: Perfect.
1: We need one more thing from you though, man. We need those final famous words.
3: I'm Kyle, and I can't beat them.
2: There you go. And if you would like to play just like Kyle did, he can tell you it was super easy. You just send a text, and then we get in touch, and we'll put you on the calendar. And then we'll do some trash talking.
1: Yeah.

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1: And we found out, I saw it this morning. I went to bed early last night, but not what we expected to see from Jelly Roll. The fact that he and Bunny XO are splitting.
0: He filed.
1: Yes.
0: He
1: not,
0: filed
1: not just
0: for
1: separation.
0: Divorce. Fine. No, he full-blown filed. Now, in court documents, it says it was a mutual decision by both. Mm. That's what the court documents say. But we are hearing that Jelly Roll filed. I'm kind of shocked. She had just talked in a recent podcast that they wanted to have more children. He's got two with previous relationships. And so she had selected a surrogate mother.
1: Yeah. That's a bummer. I mean, I feel like they were both on such a good path together, mm-hmm. And helping each other, and obviously both very, very successful in their own rights. But
0: and she was very supportive of him,
1: yeah,
0: and kind of getting him back on his feet. And so I know he feels grateful for that. But we just didn't see that one coming at all.
1: No, so bummed for them. Not a serious question. I mean, it is a serious question, but a little bit more on a it doesn't really matter. I'm just curious. Jelly Roll's got that bar in Nashville.
0: Sure.
1: And one floor is totally dedicated to Bunny.
0: I forgot about that.
1: And so I'm just like, I'm wondering what they're going to do there. Is they just going to make it, you know, how fast is that change going to happen? I don't know.
0: Yeah.
1: So just kind of bummed. Maybe they'll keep it because maybe she's a partner in that endeavor, I guess.
0: I don't know. When you hear someone filed immediately, it makes it look like it's, you know, a little rocky behind the scenes.
1: Yeah, for sure. Well, we'll find out more information as we go and, you know, try our best to obviously respect privacy at the same time.
0: Sure.
1: So
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1: Well, we are going to be going ahead and kicking off a more music hour, which means commercial free for you, all sponsored by our Central Indiana Chevy dealers. Plus, Deb is giving away Luke Bryan tickets. We'll talk about that coming up here in about 7 minutes.
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0: A couple of slow spots for us. One is the northbound 65 I-70 between the South Split and Washington Street, so watch it there. And then also northbound 65 near Raymond Street, little slow. We'll have more coming up in moments.
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0: We'll see showers and thunderstorms starting before 4 o'clock today. Otherwise sunny and a high of 78. Showers and storms tonight, low 57. And then chance for showers and storms tomorrow. And then again, partly sunny the rest of the day. Tomorrow's high, 81.
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0: is going to pull the whole thing all over. On over there, Tyler Hubbard at his park on 95.5 WFMS with Deb and Matt in the morning. And I hope you come out and hang with me tomorrow.
1: Yes, because it pays off in more than one way, right?
0: Very true, Matt, because you can come out and walk away with one of our brand new WFMS bandanas when you stop by Race Gilman Chevrolet on Post Road.
1: Yes.
0: I will be there from 5 until 6 tomorrow. You could get the bandana. You could also end up walking away with Luke Bryan Farm Tour tickets.
1: Yes.
0: How cool is that?
1: Country girl, shake it for me. Girl.
0: We sounded like Luke Bryan's grandfather.
1: I think we sound like Barry Gibb and the Bee Gees.
0: He's going to be here in September and just outside of Lafayette. And yes. You could be there absolutely free, but you got to come see me. Race Gilman Chevy. It's on Post Road. I think it's 3901 Post Road. And we're going to be there 5 until 6 tomorrow.
1: Yes. So get there and you could be paid off in more than one way. And again, it's the way we bribe you to listen. And we're okay with that.
0: I'm all about it. I'll even sign you up to play Can't Be Deaf.
1: There you go.
0: And then beat you.
1: Absolutely. Well,
0: you're welcome.
1: I don't think that's helping us.
0: Oh, sorry. Yeah. Just

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0: That's Cole Swindell. And Matt, I'm thinking another state, you know, submitted in there and swapped out for the word Carolina really wouldn't work. You know, she had me heads.
1: Heads, Indiana.
0: Okay, Indiana. Tails. But I was thinking like Georgia or something.
1: Tails, Utah.
0: No. It has to have the three syllables.
1: Yeah.
0: Heads, Indiana. I like that.
1: Tails, Montana.
0: Okay, quit being a know-it-all with all your states. Right, I'm done with you.
1: Alabama, okay. Alaska, Arizona, Arkansas.
0: You know, I call Matt a nerd a lot. It fits.
1: It does.
0: Yeah, we're Dev and Matt in the morning.
1: Hey, speaking of Cole, too, we've got a brand new song from him that's coming out on Friday. Mm-hmm. You've heard it.
0: Oh, my gosh. Just grab the tissues. You will need them.
1: It's so good. It's so good.
0: So emotional.
1: I can't wait to share the story because it's just like, you get it. You'll
0: in
1: be
0: fact,
1: like,
0: when,
1: I get it.
0: When Matt first played it for me, you said, you feel like crying?
1: Yeah.
0: Because you just knew.
1: Yes.
0: And it's definitely what happened.
1: But it'll make you cry, but in kind of a happy way at the same time. Happy and sad at the same time.
0: Sure.
1: Right?
0: Yeah. So, it's really good. It's what country music is all about.
1: Absolutely agree. Now, maybe you being in touch with your emotions might be something you put on your dating profile.
0: Maybe so. Maybe that's in your bio. Mm-hmm. But if you're not having good luck with your dating sites or just dating in general, what's the deal?
1: Yeah.
0: We want you to rate yourself. It's time to be realistic.
1: Yes.
0: And maybe if you need help with your bio, we're here to do that for you.
1: We can definitely help. We'll write one for you. Deb and Matt approved.
0: Well, yeah, because if you don't have in your bio currently that you love country music and listen to Deb and Matt in the morning, that's the problem.
1: That's exactly it. That's why you're still single.
0: That's why you haven't connected with anybody.
1: Fix it.
0: We demand you
1: fix
0: that.
1: Fix it now.
0: All right, 255-9367. If you're single, or maybe you know someone who is single, maybe you're married, but how would you rate them? Or how would you rate yourself? We want to hear from you. We're Deb and Matt in the morning.
1: And I'm just going to do this because we can't ask you to rate without rating ourselves. We'll give you our ratings in 6 minutes. Oh. And then we'll
0: I didn't know that
1: yours.
0: Was part of the deal.
1: Sure is.
0: Wow.
1: We'll never ask you to do something we won't do ourselves.
0: I'm a
1: that
0: catch.
1: Is the depth.
0: I'm a catch.
1: Just ask me. I'll tell you.
0: The full package.
1: Here's Tucker. He's on his dating profile. No brunettes.

0: 95.5 WFMS. That is Miranda Lambert with Deb and Matt in the morning. And we're talking about how you think, how you rate yourself. Yeah. You're single and you're trying to connect with somebody. Maybe you're not even on dating sites. You don't have to be. You know, but how would you view yourself? Because maybe there are areas of improvement. Maybe we need to fix the bio.
1: Yeah. And here's the thing. You can be happy in a relationship and still rate yourself as a self-reflection moment.
0: Okay.
1: How are you? And you can improve it in your relationship.
0: Well, true.
1: Yeah.
0: Okay, let's rate yourself. Go for it, Matt.
1: 6.5.
0: On a what scale?
1: 10.
0: You're only a 6.5?
1: I don't know. I feel like I've got room. I've always got room to work. And bless Amanda for just giving me so much grace.
0: Come on. You are more than a 6.5.
1: I don't know. I feel like...
0: You're an 8.
1: Yeah, thanks, Deb. Thank
0: welcome.
1: You. Okay.
0: You're welcome.
1: 7.5. We'll go there. I'm good with 7.5.
0: Everybody,
1: 8's a little high.
0: No. Amanda would say you're a 10 out of 10.
1: Well.
0: And I'm saying an 8 because I see your flaws. Anyway.
1: Right, that's what I'm saying. I know I'm self-aware. I've got them.
0: I tell everybody the story that Matt has the most generous heart. Someone called here last winter, snowed in. It was one of our listeners. You grabbed a shovel and you were gone within 20 minutes. You drove to Greenwood and you bailed him out. And I just tell everybody that because not everybody would have done that.
1: That's
0: you're
1: just
0: a good
1: the
0: person.
1: Right thing to do.
0: That's why. Okay, I'm going to give you an extra point. You're a 9.
1: But I had road rage on the way there. So 7.5.
0: No.
1: Get out of the way.
0: Now listen, I think this is hypothetical, obviously, but I think I'm a 9.
1: Okay.
0: Everybody has room for improvement, but yeah. I say that because I'm a giver. I have a good heart. I'm super laid back.
1: I would agree. I would agree that you are a 9.
0: I'm a people pleaser.
1: You are, and I would say that is a good thing, but...
0: Also, to a fault.
1: To a fault.
0: I've been
1: yes.
0: told to a fault.
1: Yes.
0: All right.
1: So.
0: All right. But yeah,
1: like
0: I'm still
1: number.
0: Going with 9. You should give yourself... I will say, I have confidence.
1: Yeah?
0: Not overly.
1: Yeah.
0: But I just know that, you know... We're good people.
1: I think so.
0: Yeah. So that's what you need in your bio. But Manda, I'm not understanding. I don't understand. She is so down on herself. She says my dating profile would say not friendly, highly do not recommend.
1: was that a dating profile or a Yelp review?
0: I don't know. But Manda, you're not getting any swipes with that.
1: Yeah.
0: If that's the way it works.
1: Well, let's try to make this happen. And who knows? You give us your rating. And then maybe you might find the love of your life right here on WFMS.
0: You know what? I think that we could be matchmakers.
1: Yes. I think we could be. Let's have it happen. 255.
0: Love is in the air.
1: 93.67. Here's Morgan Wallen, don't we?

0: It is Luke Combs, Fast Car on 95.5 WFMS with Deb and Matt. In the morning, we hear from a lot of you from time to time who are single and say you're just not finding the right connection, whether it's through a friend at work that's introduced you to somebody or a family member or somebody at church or even a dating site. So Matt and I decided, well, let's have you rate yourself and maybe we got to be realistic about what we got going on and then maybe we need to fix your bio.
1: Yeah.
0: You never know. We heard from Kelly. Says, I'm a 12 out of 10. And I love Kelly's confidence. She says, you get the full package with me and I can cook. The problem is limited options.
1: Okay.
0: Now, what is the case? Because there are, Hayden and I were talking about this the other day. There are certain statistics. And I want to say there are three times as many women than men? There was some sort of a dating statistic on your options. I think it's better for the men than it is for the women.
1: Let me look.
0: Yeah, you look that up and I'll share more. Brian says, I'm a 9 out of 10. Brian, I like when you score yourself high like that. He says, I'm loyal, which seems to be a missing ingredient these days.
1: Globally, there are more unmarried men than unmarried women.
0: Okay.
1: And that's because of overall world population is roughly 102 males for every 100 females. And I will also say women typically hold the key. They're the ones that decide, yeah, I will choose you as mine. Yeah, so
0: I don't think it should be that way.
1: I mean, 2026. I mean, you know.
0: All right. Jennifer says, I'm an 8 out of 10. Okay, that's a good score. She says, I'm definitely adding loves country music to my bio as you suggested. And if you want to throw in there, it listens to Deb and Matt in the morning on WFMS. That'd be helpful.
1: She says, fine with that,
0: yeah. I need a concert buddy. So yes. She has omitted that in the past, but she's going to add loves country music to her bio. So thank you, Jennifer. How about you? How do you rate yourself? Matt, you gave yourself a...
1: Seven.
0: No, we went up.
1: Seven and a half.
0: No.
1: You said 8.
0: And then I even gave you a 9 because you went and bailed the guy out in Greenwood. You're a good person.
1: Yeah, but then the road rage on the way there.
0: Okay, you're at 8.5.
1: Yeah. Seven and a half. 8.5 on a Deb scale, 7.5 on a Matt scale.
0: All right. I gave myself a 9 out of 10. I mean, are there areas for improvement? Sure. Did I let my gas tank get down to 6 miles the other day? Yes. Who cares?
1: I had 50 miles left yesterday and I was stressing out big time.
0: You stressed over 50?
1: Yeah.
0: I don't.
1: It's not an exact number. That's the issue. And I'm like, if I start putting along and I get stuck at an intersection, ugh, no thanks.
0: You know, and I don't like to go through car washes. And our coworker the other day is like, I think you need a car wash. I'm like, it's going to rain soon. Back off.
1: Yeah, eventually. I'll go throw some soap on it then.
0: Right. 255-9367. Rate yourself. And we're talking relationships. She's

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0: Rocky Mountain Low, Corey Kent, along with Co Wetzel, who will be here at Fisher's Event Center in October. We are Dev and Matt in the morning on 95.5 WFMS, talking about relationships and how you would rate yourself. You're trying to meet somebody. What do you think?
1: We want to be here to help you because we were just talking a little bit off of the air that there's a lot of things that are aimed towards couples. And when you're a single person, you maybe don't feel as comfortable doing those things, like going out to a restaurant by yourself, going to a movie, and you just want to find that someone. We want to help you. Let us be that connection for you.
0: Your matchmaker.
1: Yes.
0: So we mentioned Manda earlier. She says, my dating profile would say not friendly, highly do not recommend.
1: So if that appeals to you, 255-9367, let's make this happen.
0: I hope you're not paying for that service because that's not going to really help you out. She says, that's exactly the way I would want it. No swipes. Yeah. She's done. We also heard from another who says, my sister, she didn't give her name, but my sister is on the right. She sent a picture. Sister's super cute, by the way. She said she's one of the goofiest, caring people, genuine people, who's not had the best luck with men. I'd rate her an 8.5, mostly because she has a pretty awesome sister and brother-in-law.
1: If she does say so herself.
0: Like a package deal.
1: Yes.
0: And then Alexis says, I'm a 7 out of 10. Okay, I think that's fair. She says, I have a smart mouth, and I'm not afraid to tell you how it is, whether you like it or not. So I'm very loving and loyal, but the smart mouth just kills it for a lot of people. They just can't handle the truth.
1: It's kind of like, I mean, I'm...
0: You can't handle the truth.
1: I'm honest to a fault.
0: Yes, it's, you are.
1: I will say,
0: I would agree with that. You will tell people, if someone said, Matt, do these pants make me look big? You would tell them if that was the case.
1: I would say, you know, maybe I would choose a different pair of pants. In that situation, when I know it might hurt them personally,
0: sure.
1: Like emotionally,
0: okay.
1: I'm a little bit softer with that. But when it's like, oh, you know, what do you think about this with the job? You're like, no, I wouldn't do it that way. You should do it this way because this is better.
0: Yeah. Because I don't think you're rude. I think you're direct.
1: Direct.
0: There's
1: very
0: a
1: direct.
0: Big difference.
1: Great way to say it.
0: Yeah. You just don't beat around the bush.
1: Yeah.
0: Whereas I beat around the bush. Well, I mean, you can do it, but I really like how you did this. And then you want to get lunch?
1: You're kind of the one that's so like, I always have to find a positive thing to say, even if it's not good.
0: Yes.
1: I have to give them a positive.
0: Two positives.
1: Yes.
0: Yes.
1: And
0: I really love your earrings.
1: That's right. How do you like these pants? Oh my gosh, did you get a haircut? That's so nice.
0: We are very different in that regard.
1: Very, very different.
0: 255-9367. Are you single? Do you know someone who's single? Rate yourself or rate them.
1: And Scott, rate yourself. What do you got to say about this?
2: I'm not so sure about the rating system, but I know it's tough being a trophy husband.
1: Oh, I'm sure. I'm sure. But somebody's got to do it. You know what, Scott? Thank you for your service.
2: Yeah, Deb's met me before. She knows exactly what I'm talking about.
1: There you go. What a guy.
0: It's such a burden to bear.
1: Listen, you know what? Your wife is probably extremely happy and proud that you just said that.
0: Scott.

0: is Red Dirt Road. We are Deb and Matt in the morning. We're asking you to rate yourself. We're talking about dating. And if you're looking to, you know, connect with somebody, maybe you're not being realistic, or maybe you need a little bit of a confidence boost. Maybe you're too down on yourself. And I kind of feel like that's the case with Brandon, who says 6 out of 10, I have work to do.
1: You and me both, brother.
0: So he's been told. But you know what? He's not denying it.
1: It's true.
0: Now, Michael, total opposite. Michael says, my dating profile would say, if you find anything wrong with me, then you're the problem.
1: Okay. You see that?
0: He says, I'm a reverse Morgan Wallen song. I'm definitely not the problem. Okay,
1: yes,
0: I like his confidence. I like your confidence. But you have to look back and think, where did things go wrong? Surely you had a role in it.
1: It's Michael. We know Michael.
0: 255-9367 if you want to rate yourself. Matt rated himself earlier, and you started out, what, a 7? What did you say?
1: I said 6.5.
0: That's so low. 6.5 is for an average person who doesn't offer much.
1: You talked me up to a 7.5.
0: Though. No, I said 8.5.
1: You said 8.5. I took yours, and I said, you know what? Maybe 6.5 is a little bit low. 7.5 then. I don't think I'm an 8.5.
0: Amanda would not be in a relationship with a 6.5.
1: No, but she can fix me to be an 8.5 or 9, maybe.
0: A lot of you need fixing.
1: Oh, she's awesome. All right. 255-9367. You can call or text.
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1: 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We'll do that here coming up in less than 10 minutes.
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0: Mike just wrote back and said, I love you guys. I'm probably a 7.9876. And Ted's so nice. He says, Deb and Matt are a 9.99999.
1: Thanks, Ted. We fooled him.
0: He didn't figure us out.
1: Yeah.
0: All right, we're going to get you to work safely. Boone County is the problem. We have an accident there. Northbound 465, just before 865. Left lane is blocked. Your fast lane, so merge right, stop and go traffic back to 79th Street. And then on the north side, southbound 69, there's an accident on the exit ramp to 465. The stop and go reaches back to 116th.
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0: Hey, it's Deb and Matt in the morning. 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
1: Showers and thunderstorms today starting right before 4 o'clock. Otherwise sunny, high 78. Overnight, scattered showers and thunderstorms still, low 57. And tomorrow, chance of showers and thunderstorms. Otherwise, partly sunny with a high of 81.
17: You bring the coffee. We bring the

0: It's John Party, 95.5 WFMS with Deb and Matt in the morning. You may recall that we did this last year, and that is collecting teddy bears. 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
1: Yes, this is an opportunity where when police officers, emergency response patrols go and deal with situations where these kids are having a hard time, and whatever that may be, this is the thing that comforts them.
0: Sure. During a traumatic situation, we want to make sure that law enforcement have enough of these, and you would be surprised to hear how fast they go through them.
1: Absolutely.
0: Unfortunately. So we're asking for your help. What we're asking for you to collect new teddy bears. Drop off your new teddy bears in person at any Andy Moore Automotive location. More for your money. You can also bring them here to the 95.5 WFMS studios.
1: Yes. And again, huge thank you to Hensley Legal Group for always being such a great supporter of endeavors like this.
0: Yes,
1: and they
0: the
1: were
0: community.
1: With us last year. It's just, it's nice to know we got businesses that care.
0: Yep, they're right? Good people.
1: Yes. So, if you want more information, WFMS.com. We've got it all there. And do it for the kids.
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1: We're going to see just how smart Deb is feeling this morning as Brandy is going to be playing Can't Beat Deb. And we'll do that here just after 8 o'clock.
0: I haven't eaten Brandy. She might be at the advantage here.
1: All right. There you go.
0: No protein this morning.
1: See what happens.
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0: Well, we want to get you to work on time, but that problem on the north side might slow you up. Southbound 69, it's the off-ramp to 465. An accident right there on the ramp. Stop and go traffic back to 116th Street. In Boone County, it's northbound 465, just before the dog leg there at 865. That's a crash blocking your fast lane. So merge right. We have stop and go back to 79th.
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0: We'll see showers and thunderstorms starting before 4 o'clock today, otherwise sunny and a high of 78. Showers and storms tonight, low 57, and then chance for showers and storms tomorrow. And then again, partly sunny the rest of the day. Tomorrow's high, 81.
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0: alongside Brandy today. Brandy, how are you?
1: I am doing well.
0: Love it. Now, tell us exactly, how did this come to be that you are playing with us today?
1: We actually met Deb at an Indy 11 game a week ago. My daughter and I were talking, and we saw her, and she wanted to go meet her, so we had to go say hi.
0: Love it. And we love the Indy 11, but yes, we also love when we get a good competition outside of the competition, right?
1: Yes, absolutely.
0: All right. This is very sweet, and hopefully you're going to make your daughter proud. What's her name?
1: Her name is Alex.
0: All right, Alex, mom's going to make you proud here today, maybe.
2: Yeah, it could go the other way.
0: The word could go the other way. All right, Brandy, we need to get Deb out of here. We're going to give you the opportunity. All you have to do is say, bye, Deb.
1: Bye, Deb.
0: Now she disappears.
3: But what am I supposed to say? It just doesn't seem like it's very fun if I just say, bye, Brandy. So that's why I go, don't suck!
0: Okay, well, there it is. Okay. We're so close. Brandy, five questions are going to come your way. You have to get more right in order to say that you can beat Deb. But if you get the same amount right or fewer right, then you can't beat Deb. Question one. A study out of Harvard found that older adults with a more optimistic outlook had a 15% lower risk of developing dementia. Researchers say that optimism may be something we can actually improve on, and it could become a part of dementia prevention efforts. Is Harvard a private university?
1: Yes.
0: Question two. Alan Jackson's Silver Belly Whiskey is opening a distillery and museum in Nashville on the 25th. Now, the whiskey will go from barrel to bottle on site, and guests can enjoy a glass while on tour of the actual museum and seeing the memorabilia. Which artist does not have a bar in Nashville? Lainey Wilson, John Bon Jovi, Florida Georgia Line, or Post Malone?
1: Oh, gosh. Let's say Bon Jovi.
0: Question number three. There's an app for shopping addicts in South Korea where you order from fake stores. Basically, you browse, you look at reviews, you add to your cart, you submit the order, but nothing is actually sent. It's just a dopamine hit. What company's logo shows that they have everything from A to Z?
1: A company name? I have no idea. I guess I'm gonna say Walmart? I don't know.
0: That is a tough one.
1: I was like, oh my gosh, I'm like going through stores and I'm like, I don't know.
0: Question number four. Rod Stewart canceled a show in San Diego and then he jetted to Boston for Scotland's World Cup game against Haiti. Now, he posted a video from the private jet during the trip and fans are not happy. Apparently, he was under the weather, I guess. Finish the lyrics. 'Cause I'm leaving on a jet plane.
1: I can sing this song. I know those lyrics.
0: Sure.
1: My daughter and I just sang it 2 weeks ago.
0: Oh, no.
1: Okay, 'cause I'm leaving on a jet plane.
0: On a jet plane.
1: Don't know when I'll be back again.
0: Question number five. Hawaii is the most expensive state to order a medium cheese pizza. It's $19.70. Now, we're very lucky here, Brandy, because we're actually the most inexpensive state to order pizza, just $13.95 on average.
1: Okay.
0: What national pizza chain is also named after a type of game?
1: Domino's.
0: Those are your five questions. We're going to bring Deb back in, give her the same five questions, and see if he can or can't beat Deb. Just a few minutes away on 95.5 W.

0: Alrighty, we've got Deb back in studio here, and while you were, you know, working hard, getting the questions and answers and all of that stuff, Deb was also preparing for a victory. She actually forged a crown out of Play-Doh.
1: Now, come on.
0: That she is actually wearing right now. Terrible red, blue, and yellow color. It just doesn't, it's a weird color mixture.
1: You are such a liar.
0: Brandy, do you have anything you'd like to
2: say? My daughter would love that.
0: Yeah, right, exactly. Do you have anything you'd like to say to Deb to try to throw off her game or get in her head?
2: Deb, there's a couple of hard ones, so I hope you second-guess yourself.
1: What?
0: She sounded so supportive when she said it, but it was definitely a dig.
1: Definitely a dig, so I'm over here being nice for nothing.
0: Yeah. All right. Are you ready, Deb?
1: I'm always ready.
0: All right, let's see. Here we go with question number one. A study out of Harvard found that older adults with a more optimistic outlook had a 15% lower risk of developing dementia. Researchers say that optimism may be something that we can actually improve on, and it could be a part of dementia prevention efforts in the future. Is Harvard a private university?
1: Yes.
0: Final answer?
1: Super private.
0: All right. Brandy also said yes.
1: That's an easy one.
0: It is an easy one. You're absolutely right. Okay. Nice job. That means the score is tied up 1-1. Was that too easy?
1: Too easy. I thought you were going to tell me there was some catch. No, it's not private.
0: Okay.
1: But it's private.
0: Well, here we go.
1: Okay.
0: Let's go with something a little bit tougher. Question number two. Alan Jackson's Silverbelly Whiskey is opening a distillery and museum in Nashville on the 25th.
1: I love the name of it.
0: Oh, it's great. All right. The whiskey is going to go from barrel to bottle right there on site, and guests can enjoy a glass while touring the Museum of Memorabilia. Which artist does not have a bar in Nashville?
1: Oh, gosh. Everyone has one, so this should be difficult.
0: Well, Harvard was pretty easy, so let's change that.
1: All right.
0: Lainey Wilson, John Bon Jovi, Florida Georgia Line, or Post Malone?
1: Florida Georgia Line. They closed.
0: Final answer?
1: Yes.
0: Okay. Brandy said Bon Jovi.
1: I think he did partner with somebody.
0: He did. He has a bar. Yep, he does. Yeah. And
1: I've been to Lainey's.
0: So it was Lainey, Bon Jovi, Florida Georgia Line, or Post Malone?
1: Oh, and Posty has one.
0: Yeah.
1: So.
0: Deb,
1: yes.
0: You're absolutely right. Nice
1: Woo-hoo!
0: Job. Florida Georgia Line's bar is now Lainey Wilson's bar.
1: Oh, I didn't know that.
0: Yeah,
1: oh, wow.
0: FGL House. So there you go. Deb, you got it right. The score is now Deb 2, Brandy 1. Question number 3. There's an app for shopping addicts in South Korea where you can actually order from fake stores. You browse, you look at reviews, you add to your cart, you submit the order, but nothing is actually set.
1: What a waste of time.
0: It gives you a dopamine hit.
1: I don't like that at all.
0: I don't know how you would do real shopping and then this shopping, and then you're like, I swear I ordered that.
1: Yeah.
0: Why is it not here
1: yet?
0: You
1: get confused.
0: Yeah. Right? What company's logo shows that they have everything from A to Z?
1: Amazon.
0: Final answer?
1: I think that is right. No, no, wait a minute. Hang on a second. Let me just go with it because I don't want to sit and think about it and then screw it all up.
0: Okay.
1: Maybe. I can't remember. I mean, it doesn't end in Z. Amazon. Just go with it.
0: Amazon.
1: Amazon. It's kind of like homeroom.
0: Homeroom, yes. All right. Final answer.
1: Yes.
0: Brandy said Walmart.
1: Oh, is that it?
0: It is not it. Walmart is not the answer.
1: Am I right?
0: You are right.
1: Woo!
0: Nice job.
1: Oh.
0: If you ever look at the Amazon logo, there's a little arrow from the A going underneath it to Z, and that's what it stands for.
1: What about the O-N at the end?
0: That's all right. It's, yeah, it just doesn't have the arrow pointing. It's just A to Z, and then, yeah.
1: I thought it was something with the logo.
0: Yeah. So nice job, Deb. Very impressed. The score is Deb 3, Brandy 1. Question number 4. Rod Stewart canceled a show in San Diego, and then he jetted to Boston for Scotland's World Cup game.
1: I saw this. He's getting grief.
0: He's getting a lot of hard time.
1: What was his reasoning for canceling?
0: He was under the weather.
1: And then all of a sudden you're at the game?
0: Which, the next day.
1: Nope.
0: Next day.
1: It's not going to work.
0: And so he even posted a video from his private jet on the trip, and fans, are not happy.
1: What a bold move.
0: Yeah. Finish the lyrics.
1: No, I just did this last week.
0: Yes.
1: I should be done for a good month now.
0: Yeah, you should be, but you're not. Finish the lyrics. Because I'm leaving on a jet plane.
1: And I'll buckle up.
0: Safety first.
1: I don't know that song. Is that a country song?
0: No.
1: Well, then why are you singing it? I'm country.
0: It's a great song.
1: I'm leaving on a jet plane. You're not invited. That's my final answer.
0: You're not invited. Okay.
1: Can you tell I don't know it?
0: I feel like that the lyrics that you gave are based on a true story, and it hurts me that I'm not invited on your trip. Aw. Aw. That is not what Brandy said.
1: Totally shocked.
0: Brandy finished the lyrics by saying, because I'm leaving on a jet plane. Don't know when I'll be back again.
1: Oh.
0: Yeah.
1: Who is that?
0: John Denver.
1: I love John Denver.
0: Apparently not.
1: I do, but you didn't sound anything like him.
0: Oh, come on. I sound just like him. Mm. They call me Ron Denver. No, that's how not. Much I sound just like him.
1: All right.
0: Well, the score is now Deb 3, Brandy 2.
1: Gosh, Brandy.
0: We are going into the final question, and we'll see how it goes here. Question number 5. Hawaii is the most expensive state to order a medium cheese pizza. It's $19.70.
1: I don't think it's that expensive.
0: For a medium pizza? For just cheese?
1: I mean, there's places here that are expensive like that.
0: Funny you say that.
1: Not because, that I want to pay for it.
0: No, because we are very lucky here because Indiana has the most inexpensive pizza. Our average, $13.95.
1: Oh, I'm ordering at the wrong place.
0: Sure are, I guess. What national pizza chain is also named after a type of game?
1: Domino's.
0: Final answer?
1: Yeah. Anyone knows that. Right. I hope Brandy got it.
0: She did.
1: Oh, okay.
0: Nice job, Brandy. Deb, you got it right, yay, too.
1: Cool.
0: That means this final score is Deb 4, Brandy 3. Brandy, you were so close. You did so good.
2: Oh, thank you.
0: You're welcome. You know what? Alex should be proud, okay?
2: Yes.
0: All right. Well, the good news is, Brandy, you may not, come out victorious by way of points, but you are definitely a winner in our eyes, as we're going to get you a gift card to Joella's Chicken, which we love. Aww, Joella's.
1: So good.
2: Okay, I've never been there, so yeah. I'm excited. Thank you.
0: Joella's Hot Chicken, all yours. Spend it how you will. And we've got great desserts, too, so check those out.
2: Okay.
0: We need one more thing from you, though, Brandy, and it's those final famous words.
2: This is Brandy from Shelbyville, and today I can't beat Deb, but had a lot of fun.
0: There you go.
1: Oh, well, that's our ultimate goal. So yeah. Thank you for joining us today. And if you want to do what Brandy did, she signed up, or you can send us a text. Just text BEATDEB to 255-9367, and we'll get it going.

0: That's Kenny Chesney, 95.5 WFMS. With Deb and Matt in the morning. Nurses say if you have these in your medicine cabinet, toss it tonight. And Matt, I guarantee that we have at least one.
1: Really?
0: Yep.
1: Okay.
0: We have a job to do.
1: Take some notes.
0: Yes, we'll tell you all about it in 3 minutes. 95.5 WFMS.

0: for medicine,
1: mm-hmm.
0: I can only imagine what you have in your cupboard or in your fridge. Expired things.
1: No.
0: The Best Buy date.
1: Nope. That's pretty good on the pantry and the refrigerator, except for I still have Marsh seasoning, like oregano from...
0: Seasoning doesn't count. That's fine.
1: I don't know. It dries up.
0: Yeah. I mean,
1: but it's dried anyway. Oregano.
0: Yeah.
1: All right. So mystery pills is next on the list. You have pills that have fallen out of the bottle. They're not in their original labeled bottle. Nurses say it goes. No exceptions.
0: Yeah.
1: I have had some loose pills, and I'm like, what are those? I don't even know. So then I've Googled the code on the front.
0: Yeah.
1: It should be in a bottle.
0: Yeah.
1: Also, that ancient cough syrup, once it's been open and you've had it for a couple of seasons, they say it's not doing you any favors. Get rid of it.
0: Yeah.
1: And then crusty gummed up tubes. We're talking old ointments, creams that have separated and hardened. They're done. They can't do you any good. And then also they say if you got rid of your old toothbrush because you wanted the electric one,
0: yeah.
1: But a lot of people still keep the old one in the...
0: Just in case.
1: Yes, and I...
0: You know what's so funny about that?
1: They say toss it. It needs to go.
0: Your electric toothbrush?
1: Yes.
0: If the batteries die on it and you can't recharge it, guess what?
1: Then you need your old one.
0: No, it's still a toothbrush.
1: Oh, that's right.
0: That's exactly what it
1: people
0: was.
1: People think that, though.
0: Yes.
1: They think, I can't use the motor on it, so... It won't work, but you could manually brush your teeth. Yes.
0: It's like, the escalator's broken. Guess what? There's still stairs.
2: Here's what's coming up next with Deb and Matt in the morning.
0: Also, I really want to go into your cabinet and just check for all the expired things because...
1: You're not invited.
0: I have to say, there's guaranteed...
1: No.
0: A bunch of expired stuff because even we do.
1: What's so funny is I just cleaned out Griffin and Hayden's. And I'm like, they're not even living. Well, Hayden's there for the summer.
0: Yeah.
1: But stuff that was in there was from years ago.
0: Okay. All right. Well, we're going to do that. Maybe I'm going to recruit Hayden to do it.
1: No, you're not.
0: I'm going to recruit Hayden to do it.
1: I'm done with your friendship with Hayden.
0: I'm texting him and we're going to get it done.
1: I'm
0: there
1: finished
0: you go.
1: With you.
0: Hey, you're going to want to stick around. We've got Riley Green tickets for you coming up in about 8 minutes.
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1: By the way,
0: why so angry?
1: If you text Hayden, just so you know, we will be done speaking.
0: I'm done with you.
1: I'm done with you. When I say done with you, I mean it.
0: There it is.
1: We're in good shape this morning, except for these two spots. One, southbound 69, the off-ramp to southbound 465. That's an accident right there on the exit ramp. And then also seeing problems if you're northbound 65 at Meridian Street, Pennsylvania Street, exit right there at the I-70 north split. There's an accident blocking the left lane.
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6: You ever wake up in the middle of the night or maybe first thing in the morning and notice drool on your pillow? Unless you're sleeping next to someone who hasn't already seen all your good, bad, and ugly, it's probably not that big a deal and not anything to worry about, unless it's something that just started happening recently. When people drool at night, it's often because of a stuffy nose, acid reflux, or being a mouth breather. People who sleep on their stomach or side are more likely to drool than someone who sleeps on their back. But in some cases, drooling at night can be a warning sign of something more serious, like dental issues, sleep apnea, or even early symptoms of Parkinson's disease. If you're at all concerned about this, the best place to start is with an ENT doctor, an ears, nose, and throat doctor. They can recommend a sleep study to possibly get some answers. I'm Dr. Sanjay Gupta, helping you live a better life.
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0: Showers and thunderstorms today, starting right before 4 o'clock. Otherwise, sunny, high 78. Overnight, scattered showers and thunderstorms, still low 57. And tomorrow, chance of showers and thunderstorms. Otherwise, partly sunny with a high of 81.
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0: 95.5 WFMS, that is Rodney Atkins. We're Deb and Matt in the morning. Love sending you to concerts for free. In fact, we want to do that right now where you can go to a show for free. And I'm trying to remember why it is not coming to me. And we are sending you to Riley Green. Yes, goodness sakes. Riley Green, an opening act. Randy Houser, if you know one of those songs, you're in luck. As we put Matt on the spot.
1: Hey, let's put Matt on the spot.
0: Hey! Shoot, what is my deal today?
2: It's once a week, Deb. We got to fix this.
0: What is the... Oh, are we being judgy?
2: Not at all.
0: We listen and we don't judge.
2: Okay.
0: Do it again.
2: All right.
1: Hey, let's put Matt on the spot.
0: Hey! I thought my stalling tactics were really good.
2: Yeah, they're so good.
0: Maybe not.
2: So good. Hey, we're going to get this for you no matter what. Caller 5, you win. You don't have to do anything.
0: It's the easiest contest to win.
2: But then, once you are Caller 5, I ask... very kindly for you to please help me come up with the correct song title and artist that Deb gives us the lyrics to. And yesterday we were good. Our
0: yes.
2: team worked out and it was very nice. So let's see if we can double down on that, could we? Because Mackenzie and Muncie, she was right on it.
0: She sure was.
2: Right on it.
0: I think I've got you today, though.
2: Okay. We'll find out. Randy Houser or Riley Green, who is it? 255-9367 as we play Put Matt on the Spot. But you win. Here's Josh Ross.

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1: Well, we're trying to make you smile as well. 95.5 WFMS with Deb and Matt in the morning. We want to send you to Riley Green. Riley Green is coming to town next week. It's a week from Thursday, and we're going to put Matt on the spot.
2: Hey, let's put Matt on the spot.
3: Hey, let's do this. And all we are doing is looking for caller five. As long as you do that, you win. And it looks like we got James from Fishers on the phone. James, you're caller five, man.
4: Oh, heck yeah, man.
3: James, you are going to go and see Riley Green, the Cowboy As It Gets tour with special guests Randy Houser, Mackenzie Carpenter, Adam Hood. It's next Thursday at Ruoff, but even cooler, James, I don't think you knew this because we didn't say it beforehand. You're actually going to go meet Riley Green.
4: Oh, my gosh. This is amazing. Wow, what a blessing.
3: Now, are you a big fan of Riley?
4: Yes, yes, yes. He's so big now. I remember a couple years ago, he came by and he was just an opener act. Now he's a headliner.
3: Yeah, it's crazy. And selling out Ruoff, I mean, come on, let's go.
4: Oh, yeah.
3: You're going to get to meet him. You're going to be able to go and have a private listening experience with unreleased music as well. So what we need to do right now is we need to try to guess what song it is. Is it a Riley song? Is it a Randy Houser song? We got to figure it out, okay?
4: Okay, sounds good.
3: All right, let's see what we got, Deb.
1: Here are your lyrics. Oh, baby, that don't mean that I don't love to go wine and dine you.
3: I think it's Worst Way.
4: I think so, yeah. That was the first thought I had.
3: Was it? All right. We're going to go ahead and try it here and see what we got.
1: But sure, you don't want to think about that for a second?
3: I'm pretty sure. Because, listen, don't do that because I'm not going to fall for your traffic.
4: No, you're not thinking us, Deb.
3: Yeah, James, she tried that last week, and I'm like, no, I know better
1: now. I just would hate for you to rush it and then get mad later.
3: Would you? Okay, well, it sounds like this.

0: singing along.
1: Yes, James, guess what, man?
2: What's up? What's up?
1: You are in. Yes.
2: Oh, man. This is amazing. Thank you guys so much.
1: We crushed it. And thank you for listening and making us your morning show to listen to, brother. We appreciate you.
2: For sure. Thank you, guys.
3: Here's what's coming up next with Deb and Matt in the morning.
1: I'm just going to say, Deb hated that in the worst way.
0: Mind your business.
1: All right, we'll do it again tomorrow and try to give you more tickets as we are giving you the VIP experience with Riley Green, 8:35. But hang on just a little bit longer. We're not done giving stuff away. Just after 9 o'clock, your chance to go to Las Vegas to see Kenny Chesney at Sphere.
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0: Here are the problems we're seeing this morning. South Side is westbound 465. It's just before Mann Road. It is an accident off on the left shoulder at exit 7, but causing problems. Stop and go traffic now back to I-69. And then also, if you're traveling southbound 65 at State Road 39, that accident is clear there in the Lebanon area. And we're seeing slow traffic southbound 69 on the north side approaching 465.
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3: We'll see showers and thunderstorms starting before 4 o'clock today. Otherwise, sunny and a high of 78. Showers and storms tonight, low 57, and then chance for showers and storms tomorrow. And then again, partly sunny the rest of the day. Tomorrow's high, 81.
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0: It's Luke Bryan, 95.5 WFMS with Deb and Matt in the morning. You've heard us talk about it. You would love to see Kenny Chesney at the very cool, iconic Sphere Las Vegas. We want to tell you exactly how to get entered for this trip because it's as simple as sending a text message. Mm-hmm. It doesn't get any easier. We're going to tell you all about it in 6 minutes. 95.5 WFMS.
1: The latest from Kane Brown is called Woman. Yeah.

0: 95.5 WFMS with Deb and Matt in the morning. That's Morgan Wallen and Cowgirls. We want to send you to see Kenny Chesney, not as just an average person. Oh, no. You are going as a VIP to see Kenny Chesney at Sphere Las Vegas, and you'll stay at the Venetian Resort, which is connected to the venue. You'll have a blast.
1: It's an opportunity that you could spend money on if you really wanted to, but it would cost you a lot of money. So don't spend it. Let us keep that money in your pocket. You can pay for gas. You can pay for groceries. You can do all that stuff still, but you're still going to get entertained, and it doesn't cost you a dime.
0: And not only that, but you can do this from your desk at work.
1: Yeah.
0: You can, if you're still laying in bed, that's okay.
1: Yeah, you can do it from the beach.
0: You sure can. It takes about 6 seconds to send this text message. That's all we're asking you to do is send the national keyword.
1: Yeah. Beach. B-E-A-C-H.
0: That's why you said beach.
1: I was super clever. I know. Yeah, beach is your national keyword. Send that to the phone number 95819, and that's what you got to do. We have got our studio request line. That is a 317 number. If you are texting that, you're doing it wrong.
0: Yes, make sure you're texting beach to 95819. And when you do, we wish you luck.
1: Good luck. See, we just did it. How about that?
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9: 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And do they really work? Well, first, let's talk about actual magnesium. 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
0: Showers and thunderstorms today starting right before 4 o'clock, otherwise sunny, high 78. Overnight, scattered showers and thunderstorms still, low 57. And tomorrow, chance of showers and thunderstorms, otherwise partly sunny with a high of 81.

0: Chevy Silverado. That is Bailey Zimmerman on 95.5 WFMS with Deb and Matt. In the morning, next time you go to pick up a bucket of KFC chicken, you might notice that good old Colonel Sanders got a slight makeover. Just can't quite picture what is it. 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

0: That's Dierks Bentley. What was I thinking on 95.5 WFMS with Dev and Matt in the morning? If you haven't heard, Colonel Sanders is getting a slight makeover by the KFC officials. I did a comparison, Matt. He definitely has a more youthful appearance. They say slight because they didn't want to make it completely different. He's still wearing the, what do you call the, is a bolero?
1: The bolo?
0: Oh, well.
1: Tie?
0: I'm calling it the wrong thing, maybe. Yeah, the bolo tie. But you can tell his face looks a little bit tightened and it looks a little more youthful. It's almost like he got filler.
1: Interesting.
0: Have you seen it?
1: No, I have not, but I'm looking it up right now.
0: Yeah. And they say the word slight. He got a slight makeover. I just think things look nipped and tucked a little bit.
1: I'm just trying to find it here.
0: For 2026. And it was a black and white version that I saw.
1: Okay. I'm not seeing it. So I'm going to have to look and see because I think it's hilarious that
0: I think they're trying to keep up with the times.
1: Yeah.
0: You know, okay. even young girls in their 20s are getting filler and trying to look a little more youthful, which I don't understand.
1: The cartoon version? Right?
0: It is the cartoon version.
1: Yeah. Okay. I mean, I just think it's a cleaner looking logo, but I mean,
0: on his previous one, older logo, he has more wrinkles that show.
1: Yeah, he doesn't look as tired, and you know what? Even Colonel Sanders gets Botox.
0: That's right. I don't know if that's exactly what happened. But I even think the hair might have a little bit of a... It's like you got a little bit of a haircut and it's coiffed a little bit. I think Colonel Sanders uses hair product.
1: He definitely does. It's probably paste. Right. You know? Styling paste. That's nice.
0: Salt spray.
1: That's right.
0: Sea salt spray. Yeah.

0: I got better. That is Morgan Wallen with Deb and Matt in the morning on 95.5 WFMS. You heard the Knicks won their championship, and now they're calling for a certain celebrity to receive a championship ring as well. Do you agree? We'll talk about that coming up in 3 minutes. 95.5 WFMS.
1: Alexander Kay, straight for the heart.

0: She was at our WFMS Acoustic Jam along with Jackson Dean. That's Alexandra Kay, and it's called Straight for the Heart. With Deb and Matt in the morning on 95.5 WFMS. I agree with this. Fans in New York are asking for Knicks officials to present a championship ring to Spike Lee.
1: Yeah.
0: And, you know, you can't deny the fact that he sat courtside for 41 years.
1: Yeah.
0: He's waited for this all this time. Kind of feel like he deserves it more than anyone else.
1: But I also think there's probably other Knicks fans that are also saying the same thing. So do we give them a ring?
0: Okay, no, Matt. Okay, you can't give one to everybody. So you think he doesn't get anything?
1: If there's a Joe Schmo that's been there courtside or, you know, been at the games 46 years too, do they get one?
0: We don't know Joe Schmo.
1: That doesn't matter.
0: Oh,
1: why?
0: Gosh.
1: Why does that matter?
0: I could have sworn you would agree with this.
1: No, not at all.
0: Okay.
1: No, I think that that's ridiculous. I think if he works for the organization, and not to mention, like, I'm pretty sure he gets free tickets, too. I think that just came out, too.
0: Well, even if he doesn't, he can afford them. I'm just saying 41 years is pretty loyal.
1: Sure. It sure is. Then if that's the case, give them to everybody that's been there for 46 years.
0: Oh, gosh. Not everybody gets a trophy, Matt.
1: Exactly. Not everybody. Use that same sentiment in this same story.
0: Listen, I'm not even a Spike Lee fan. I just think it would be a nice gesture.
1: Sure it would be.
0: Here's why. Yeah. Joe Schmo, you mentioned, but no one knows who that is.
1: Yeah.
0: Spike Lee has become a face for the Knicks. You see him there. It's a staple.
1: Only because they're good now.
0: Oh, my God. He's been there 41 years.
1: You know what's funny? Stephen A. Smith, do you know who he is from ESPN?
0: Oh, I know. He's very loud and opinionated.
1: Yes, and he apologized to one of the guys, Brunson, I think, from the Knicks.
0: Yes.
1: And he said, "This is the greatest feeling I've ever had with the Knicks winning." To which his two daughters are like, hello.
0: We are so excited for our next WFMS Acoustic Jam presented by Franciscan Health.
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0: It's Bottle Rockets, Scotty McCreary, along with Hootie and the Blowfish. I am Deb, you're Matt.
1: Yep, yes.
0: We are Deb and Matt in the morning. And we want you to join me tomorrow. I'm going to be out 5 until 6 p.m. at Race Gilman Chevy. It's off of Post Road, and there's a reason you want to come by and see me.
1: Yes, because she's really nice.
0: No, that's not the reason.
1: And she could give you tickets to Luke Bryan's farm tour. Come on!
0: Let's go. We're the free concert station, but you can't win if you don't come by and sign up. Also, while supplies last, we have some of those limited edition WFMS fandanas that are the checkered version. So those can maybe get you backstage or a seat upgrade at a concert. So you definitely want to have those. Come by and see me 5 until 6, Race Gilman Chevy off of Post Road tomorrow.
1: And Deb's really nice too, so that's another reason.
0: What do you want? I feel like you want something.
1: Can I borrow $5?
0: Nope.
1: Okay. She's still really nice, though, I promise. Not really.

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7: If you're caring for an aging parent, you may feel quite often that you're alone in what you're doing. But you're not. Not by a long shot. According to a new report by the Pew Research Center, 10% of U.S. adults are caring for a parent over age 65. Millions more are caring for a spouse or partner 65 or older. Beyond the sheer numbers, this report, perhaps unsurprisingly, found a major difference in caregiver well-being between men and women. One psychologist we spoke to suggested thinking 5 years in the future and imagining where you are right now. Will you be glad you took something on? Or regretful that you didn't? You also need to cut yourself some slack, he said, especially women. Don't try to shoulder all of the burden by yourself. You might need to ask for help before you burn out. You'll be so glad you did. I'm Dr. Sanjay Gupta, helping you live a better life.

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1: 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So yeah, I think I've covered a Toby Keith song at my shows for as long as I can remember.
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10: A better life with Dr. Sanjay Gupta.
11: Slowly but surely, AI is seeping its way into every corner of our lives. One area perhaps I didn't expect is diet advice. A new study out of Turkey found that chatbots are recommending to teen boys and girls that they restrict their daily calories to dangerously low levels and eat a balance of nutrients that are kind of out of whack. Remember, teenagers are growing, one pediatrician told us. If they aren't getting enough nutrition, it can really stunt their growth on a number of levels. And in extreme cases, it can lead to significant health consequences. Large language models, LLMs, they are designed to agree with you. So if you're looking to lose weight, they're going to push you pretty hard in that direction. They also sometimes don't know how to tell the difference between good information and bad information. And you know who does? Your doctor. I'm Dr. Sanjay Gupta, helping you live a better life.
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95.5 WFMS. Coming up at noon, your next shot at that trip to see Kenny Chesney and the Sphere in Vegas. We'll take care of the flights, the hotel, and you're a VIP, the VIP package to the Sphere to see Kenny Chesney. Noon today. Jelly Roll. Dear Lord.

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0: 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Make room in your brain, because here comes a whoa, what moment.
1: If you're not feeling creative at all and you're sitting at a desk, get up, get away from the desk. 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So just get up, move around. 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
16: Did you know that almost half the vegetables and more than three-quarters of the fruit that we eat in this country come from just one state, California? Yeah, it's true. And according to a new report by the Environmental Working Group, a health advocacy organization, a lot of this produce is tainted with PFAS, which are sometimes referred to as forever chemicals. Why? Well, the EPA says pesticides keep America's food supply safe, abundant, and affordable. And of course, these chemicals are used in every state, not just California. Now, if you are worried, though, about how much you're consuming, the best thing to do is to buy organic produce, if and when you can. Organic or not, you should rinse all fruits and vegetables under running water. Don't use any soap. And as one epidemiologist told us, use a brush on sturdier items like carrots, potatoes, and cucumbers. I'm Dr. Sanjay Gupta, helping you live a better life.
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9: Eating a healthy diet is not only good for you physically, it can also keep your brain sharp as you age. According to a new study out of China, people who most closely followed the MIND diet slowed aging in key structures inside their brains by more than 2 years. The MIND diet is a combination of the Mediterranean diet, which we talk a lot about, and the DASH diet, which stands for Dietary Approaches to Stop Hypertension. All three of these diets are similar, but the MIND diet puts more of an emphasis on berries, beans, leafy green vegetables, fish, poultry, whole grains, olive oil, and nuts.

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Lake Shelton, Texas. You want to go to the Sphere to see Kenny Chesney in Vegas, but as a VIP package for you and somebody you like who's fun. We'll get you the flights. We'll get you 2-night stay at the Venetian Resort Las Vegas. You just go and enjoy the show, but you got to get in the running. We do this all throughout the day, so keep playing along. The more entries, the more chances you have to win. The word you're texting in is ISLAND, ISLAND. Text ISLAND to 95819. The word is ISLAND. Text that to 95819. You know, the thing in the middle of your kitchen or a place full of sand and stuff. Wouldn't trade

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15: Staying active every day will go a long way towards helping you live a happy, healthy, and pain-free life. And there's perhaps no movement more fundamental than walking. It reinforces the alignment, stability, and coordinated muscle activation that supports how your body moves, whether you're doing strenuous exercise or simply going about your daily life. This is according to Dana Santis, a strength and conditioning specialist. Even though you walk every day, Dana does say you can make small adjustments to immediately improve your walking mechanics. So, keep your rib cage stacked over your pelvis. Avoid leaning over or arching your lower back. Allow your arms to swing naturally in coordination with your legs. Keep your gaze forward, your jaw relaxed, and then just breathe in through your nose and out through your mouth. I'm Dr. Sanjay Gupta, helping you live a better life.
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WFMS. Little Big Town, they're coming for the Art of It tour. 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
1: Brought to you by Mark Dietl Realty. We need to slow down when we eat. Research shows that if you eat faster, you are as much as 18 pounds heavier than slower eaters, and you're more likely to suffer from things like diabetes. So things should take you a while. They say if you had like a chicken breast, a salad, fries, and water, it should take you 32 minutes to eat. Most of us can clean that up in about 22. I'm totally a fast eater. That's on me. I'll work on that. We'll all work on it together.

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11: If you're caring for an aging parent, you may feel quite often that you're alone in what you're doing. But you're not. Not by a long shot. According to a new report by the Pew Research Center, 10% of U.S. adults are caring for a parent over age 65. Millions more are caring for a spouse or partner 65 or older. Beyond the sheer numbers, this report, perhaps unsurprisingly, found a major difference in caregiver well-being between men and women. One psychologist we spoke to suggested thinking 5 years in the future and imagining where you are right now. Will you be glad you took something on? Or regretful that you didn't. You also need to cut yourself some slack, he said, especially women. Don't try to shoulder all of the burden by yourself. You might need to ask for help before you burn out. You'll be so glad you did. I'm Dr. Sanjay Gupta, helping you live a better life.
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95.5 WFMS CMA Fest, brought to you by SoFi. It happened in Nashville. They're going to turn it into an ABC special. So four nights of country music. 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Riley Green and Lara Spencer as the host. And so you can watch that on ABC June 25th or in the next day on Hulu. 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
14: You ever wake up in the middle of the night or maybe first thing in the morning and notice drool on your pillow? Unless you're sleeping next to someone who hasn't already seen all your good, bad, and ugly, it's probably not that big a deal and not anything to worry about, unless it's something that just started happening recently. When people drool at night, it's often because of a stuffy nose, acid reflux, or being a mouth breather. People who sleep on their stomach or side are more likely to drool than someone who sleeps on their back. But in some cases, drooling at night can be a warning sign of something more serious, like dental issues, sleep apnea, or even early symptoms of Parkinson's disease. If you're at all concerned about this, the best place to start is with an ENT doctor, an ears, nose, and throat doctor. They can recommend a sleep study to possibly get some answers. I'm Dr. Sanjay Gupta, helping you live a better life.
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9: More and more people are using magnesium supplements to help them sleep. But are they safe? And do they really work? Well, first, let's talk about actual magnesium. That's an essential mineral that is needed for more than 300 different processes in the body, according to one dietitian. And most people get enough of it simply from the foods they eat. Now, if you're not getting enough, there are a few different types of supplements you can try. But as always, you should talk to your doctor before starting any new medication or supplement, whether it's prescription or over-the-counter. Now, when it comes to the science, we looked into this, and I gotta say, there's not a lot of strong evidence that magnesium supplements will actually help you sleep. They might help you manage pain, they might help you lower your stress levels, or work to get your muscles to relax. And maybe it's those things then that help you get some better sleep. I'm Dr. Sanjay Gupta, helping you live a better life.
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day, Potts Farm was a place to go. Load a truck up, hit the dirt road. Jumped the barbed wire, spread the word. Light the bonfire and call the girls. King in the can and the Marlboro man. Jack and Jim were a few good men. Where you learn how to kiss and cuss and fight too. Better watch out for the boys in blue. And all this small town, he said, she said. Ain't it funny how rumors spread? Like I know something y'all don't know. Man, that talk is getting old. You better mind your business, man. Watch your mouth. Before I have to knock that loud mouth out. I'm tired of talking, man. Y'all ain't listening. Them old

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Check it out tomorrow. Deb from Deb and Matt in the Morning. She's going to be at Ray Skillman Chevrolet on South Post Road, 5 to 6 p.m. But why? Well, first of all, Luke Bryan farm tour tickets if you want to sign up to win those. And also the first 25 people. You'll have a chance to score those checkered flag fandanas. These are limited edition. Like I said, only 25 people are going to get them. The fandanas, if you wear them to country shows and we catch you wearing them, you have a chance for seat upgrades, backstage passes, meet and greets, tickets to other fun shows. So you want a fandana. We just make them a little, you got to work for them is what we're trying to say. So 5 to 6 tomorrow, Ray Skillman Chevrolet, South Post Road.

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0: 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Good afternoon. Hey, Brooks O'Brien here. Want to send you to Las Vegas to the Sphere to see Kenny Chesney. These shows are supposed to be absolutely incredible. I've not yet been, although I'm going this weekend, so I'm excited for whoever wins this trip as well. This will be the whole trip, the flights, the two-night stay at the Venetian Resort, and, of course, the VIP package for two to see Kenny as well. All you need are the national keywords. In this hour, it is sunset, S-U-N-S-E-T. Go ahead and text sunset to 95819. One more time, the word is sunset. Text it to 95819. The next national keyword is tomorrow morning, 6 a.m. with Deb and Matt in the morning.
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0: Just some areas of slow-moving traffic right now. No incidents to report. But slow on I-65 northbound between Raymond Street and I-70. Also moving slow on 465 westbound. That's between I-69 Binford Boulevard and Allisonville Road.
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0: 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Hey, it's Brooks O'Brien from The Afternoon Show. 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
12: You ever wake up in the middle of the night or maybe first thing in the morning and notice drool on your pillow? Unless you're sleeping next to someone who hasn't already seen all your good, bad, and ugly, it's probably not that big a deal and not anything to worry about unless it's something that just started happening recently. When people drool at night, it's often because of a stuffy nose, acid reflux, or being a mouth breather. People who sleep on their stomach or side are more likely to drool than someone who sleeps on their back. But in some cases, drooling at night can be a warning sign of something more serious, like dental issues, sleep apnea, or even early symptoms of Parkinson's disease. If you're at all concerned about this, the best place to start is with an ENT doctor, an ears, nose, and throat doctor. They can recommend a sleep study to possibly get some answers. I'm Dr. Sanjay Gupta, helping you live a better life.
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7: Already a little bit of rain coming down here at the station. We're going to get thunderstorms before it's over tonight, 57. And then tomorrow, it'll be okay in the morning, but heavy thunderstorms by afternoon, 78 for the high tomorrow.
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Now, you can see her sing that live for only $15. Yeah, that's how much tickets are. 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

Lauren Kent along with Coe Wetzel on 95.5 WFMS. Although it has felt like summer for the past couple of weeks, it actually will be summer in less than a week. You want to make summer plans? Well, Holiday World's got to be included, right? How about getting some free tickets to go? We'll do that with Whose Rear End Is It coming up at 4 o'clock.

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5: There's an accident southeast on Brookville Road, US 52, just west of Davis Road. Another accident, this one on East 16th Street at Shadeland Avenue.
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4: A better life with Dr. Sanjay Gupta.
21: Slowly but surely, AI is seeping its way into every corner of our lives. One area perhaps I didn't expect is diet advice. A new study out of Turkey found that chatbots are recommending to teen boys and girls that they restrict their daily calories to dangerously low levels and eat a balance of nutrients that are kind of out of whack. Remember, teenagers are growing, one pediatrician told us. If they aren't getting enough nutrition, it can really stunt their growth on a number of levels. And in extreme cases, it can lead to significant health consequences. Large language models, LLMs, They are designed to agree with you. So if you're looking to lose weight, they're going to push you pretty hard in that direction. They also sometimes don't know how to tell the difference between good information and bad information. And you know who does? Your doctor. I'm Dr. Sanjay Gupta, helping you live a better life.
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Parker Wetmore on 95.5 WFMS. That is brunette, of course. All right, got one for the teachers. You are going to want to stop doing this if you want your students to learn faster. 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

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Not a soul around but the old barkeep down at the end, looking half asleep, but he was

95.5 WFMS. Okay, teachers, really, you're going to be the one to say if this is for real or not. But I did read that if you're telling the kids in your class to quit fidgeting, George, quit fidgeting. It used to happen constantly growing up. Now they say don't tell them to stop that because the kids that fidget the most are the ones that actually learn quicker. And now that I've said fidget multiple times, it sounds like a really weird word. But anyway.

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0: 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He's coming to town, by the way. 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They've got that Holidays in the Sky, the drone show, returning on June 20th. It'll run through August 3rd. We've got your free tickets. Let's play Whose Rear End Is It? I'll play the rear end the final few seconds of the song. You identified by artist and title. So listen close. Here it is. Identify that song by artist and title. I'll play it one more time. It. Give me the artist and the title to win your way into Holiday World. I'll start with caller 5. Take the first correct answer at 317-255-9367. Good luck.
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0: There are a few accidents to be aware of right now. One is on E16th Street at Shadeland Avenue. Another one on an exit ramp, 465 northbound, the off-ramp to 38th Street.
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13: A better life with Dr. Sanjay Gupta.
14: Slowly but surely, AI is seeping its way into every corner of our lives. One area perhaps I didn't expect is diet advice. A new study out of Turkey found that chatbots are recommending to teen boys and girls that they restrict their daily calories to dangerously low levels and eat a balance of nutrients that are kind of out of whack. Remember, teenagers are growing, one pediatrician told us. If they aren't getting enough nutrition, it can really stunt their growth on a number of levels. And in extreme cases, it can lead to significant health consequences. Large language models, LLMs, they are designed to agree with you. So if you're looking to lose weight, they're going to push you pretty hard in that direction. They also sometimes don't know how to tell the difference between good information and bad information. And you know who does? Your doctor. I'm Dr. Sanjay Gupta, helping you live a better life.
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0: Some thunderstorms off and on tonight, 57, and then tomorrow it'll be good, just kind of cloudy until mid-afternoon. Then heavy thunderstorms, they say, 78 for the high tomorrow. All right, we're playing Whose Rear End Is It? Let me play the rear end one more time. All right, who's this?
16: This is Brian.
0: Brian, have you been to Holiday World before?
16: No, I have not.
0: Really? Well, then it is definitely time to get there. And they've got their Holidays in the Sky that starts up here in just a couple of days. That's their big drone show. So, you are caller five, Brian. That means you're halfway to winning these free tickets, okay?
16: Oh, yeah.
0: All you got to do is tell me, whose rear end is it?
16: Luke Combs.
0: And what's the name of the song?
16: Sleep Within a Hotel Room.
0: Yeah! You got it!
16: Thank you.
0: You are going to Holiday World and Splash and Safari. Of course, the drone show kicks off in just a couple of days. Enjoy! Congratulations!
16: Right on. Thank you.

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1: Boy, the Fever are on a roll. They have won 3 games in a row. They'll play tonight and again on Thursday night at Gainbridge Fieldhouse. So fingers crossed that roll continues. Luke.

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You know, when we had our Deb and Matt's backstage pass here at our performance studio at the radio station, that was just last week. Signed up some people to play Can't Beat Deb, but if you haven't yet been able to play Can't Beat Deb, you can sign up. It's easy. Just send a text to 255-9367 that says Beat Deb, okay? So send Beat Deb to 255-9367. Come on, take her on. She said.

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1: 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You know, nobody's making you go to these shows and show up at these early mornings and traveling like I am. It's kind of like you can have a career as big as you want to, as you know, if you

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2: There is a partial road closure. It's due to an accident in Fishers. It's on Fall Creek Road westbound between Brooks School Road and Geist Road. And then another accident on East 16th Street. That's at Shadeland Avenue.
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Cody Johnson on 95.5 WFMS. Okay, weirdest thing you've ever seen. I'm not sure it matters what you thought of because I don't think anything is going to beat this. I'll explain. I'll tell you in 8 minutes. Right now, though.

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New Country. That's Chase Matthew with Holding It Down on 95.5 WFMS. Okay, weirdest thing you've ever seen? It's probably not going to come close to this. A guy just spent a couple $1,000s to turn his bedroom closet into a mini Blockbuster video store, complete with a hidden VCR. I mean, seriously, if you see these pictures, it is loaded with videotapes. It has a working VCR. It even has a working Blockbuster sign. But if you have something more weird, feel free to share. Way up.

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Hey, all summer long, when you're at our outdoor events, whether it be concerts or just regular events, swing by the WFMS tent. It is now the Peterman Heating, Cooling, Plumbing, and Electrical Cooling Zone. 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It's the WFMS Peterman Heating, Cooling, Plumbing, and Electrical Cooling Zone all summer long.

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5: Still have that road closure on Fall Creek Road westbound between Brooks School Road and Geist Road due to an accident in Fishers. Otherwise, slow moving traffic right now on the north side, 465 eastbound between Westfield Boulevard and Allisonville Road.
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13: Did you know that almost half the vegetables and more than three quarters of the fruit that we eat in this country come from just one state, California? Yeah, it's true. And according to a new report by the Environmental Working Group, a health advocacy organization, a lot of this produce is tainted with PFAS, which are sometimes referred to as forever chemicals. Why? Well, the EPA says pesticides keep America's food supply safe, abundant, and affordable. And of course, these chemicals are used in every state, not just California. Now, if you are worried, though, about how much you're consuming, the best thing to do is to buy organic produce, if and when you can. Organic or not, you should rinse all fruits and vegetables under running water. Don't use any soap. And as one epidemiologist told us, use a brush on sturdier items like carrots, potatoes, and cucumbers. I'm Dr. Sanjay Gupta, helping you live a better life.
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5: Thunderstorms tonight, 57 the low. It'll be calm when you get up in the morning, but by afternoon, they are calling for heavy thunderstorms. 78 for the high.
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20: A few days before he turned 80, he was sitting out back in a rocker. He said, "What you been up to lately?"

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2: Things are congested over on the east side, 465 southbound between Pendleton Pike and I-74. Also, moving slow on the south side, 465 eastbound between I-69 and Arlington Avenue.
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12: Did you know that almost half the vegetables and more than three quarters of the fruit that we eat in this country come from just one state, California? Yeah, it's true. And according to a new report by the Environmental Working Group, a health advocacy organization, a lot of this produce is tainted with PFAS, which are sometimes referred to as forever chemicals. Why? Well, the EPA says pesticides keep America's food supply safe, abundant, and affordable. And of course, these chemicals are used in every state, not just California. Now, if you are worried, though, about how much you're consuming, the best thing to do is to buy organic produce, if and when you can. Organic or not, you should rinse all fruits and vegetables under running water. Don't use any soap. And as one epidemiologist told us, use a brush on sturdier items like carrots, potatoes, and cucumbers. I'm Dr. Sanjay Gupta, helping you live a better life.
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They're coming to the Fishers Event Center. 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

Jackson Dean, did you miss that one when he was the headliner for our 95.5 WFMS acoustic jam at 8 Seconds Saloon? 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
4: A better life with Dr. Sanjay Gupta.
5: Eating a healthy diet is not only good for you physically, can also keep your brain sharp as you age. According to a new study out of China, people who most closely followed the MIND diet slowed aging in key structures inside their brains by more than 2 years. The MIND diet is a combination of the Mediterranean diet, which we talk a lot about, and the DASH diet, which stands for Dietary Approaches to Stop Hypertension. All three of these diets are similar, but the MIND diet puts more of an emphasis on berries, beans, leafy green vegetables, fish, poultry, whole grains, olive oil, and nuts. You're not going to eat foods with a lot of saturated fat. We're talking cheese, butter, red meat, or anything fried. You really don't have to eat like this 100% of the time. That's the key. Just do the best that you can. I'm Dr. Sanjay Gupta, helping you live a better life.
6: He's got ties. He's got socks. Give him a gift that really rocks. Treat your dad to a $5,000 basement barbecue or backyard upgrade. Pop gets to pick. Head to our website to enter this national contest for a chance at $5,000 for your top pop.
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He played Deb and Matt's backstage pass not long ago, then just shortly after that came back to town to open up on the Morgan Wallen tour at Lucas Oil Stadium. That was Zach John King with Get to Drinkin'. Of course, keep an eye out for the next Deb and Matt's backstage pass. You definitely want to be there.

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3: A better life with Dr. Sanjay Gupta.
4: If you're caring for an aging parent, you may feel quite often that you're alone in what you're doing. But you're not. Not by a long shot. According to a new report by the Pew Research Center, 10% of U.S. adults are caring for a parent over age 65. Millions more are caring for a spouse or partner 65 or older. Beyond the sheer numbers, this report, perhaps unsurprisingly, found a major difference in caregiver well-being between men and women. One psychologist we spoke to suggested thinking 5 years in the future and imagining where you are right now. Will you be glad you took something on, or regretful that you didn't? You also need to cut yourself some slack, he said, especially women. Don't try to shoulder all of the burden by yourself. You might need to ask for help before you burn out. You'll be so glad you did. I'm Dr. Sanjay Gupta, helping you live a better life.
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0: 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Hey, it's Brooks O'Brien from the Afternoon Show. 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
20: Seed markets, but a different story today. This is Hoosier Ag Today's Tuesday closing farm market report. Corn futures were back and forth all day, settled mixed, but beans and wheat moved higher and soy meal came in to lend support eventually. The move comes despite improvement in the crop ratings yesterday and pressure from $5 lower crude oil. July corn ends down a penny and three quarters, 413 and three quarters. Dees, though, up three quarters at 442 and a half. A dime and three quarters up for July beans, 11.30 even, and November 11.46 and a half, a gain of almost 12 cents. 6 1/4 higher, July wheat, 5.96. The meats mixed. August live cattle, 249.20, up 5.95, and July lean hogs, 94.80, down $1.77. I'm Ian DeEubank. Who's your ag today? Indiana's Farm Network.
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1: 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It appears by its own numbers, the U.S. government seems insolvent. 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
21: Eating a healthy diet is not only good for you physically, it can also keep your brain sharp as you age. According to a new study out of China, people who most closely followed the MIND diet slowed aging in key structures inside their brains by more than 2 years. The MIND diet is a combination of the Mediterranean diet, which we talk a lot about, and the DASH diet, which stands for Dietary Approaches to Stop Hypertension. All three of these diets are similar, but the MIND diet puts more of an emphasis on berries, beans, leafy green vegetables, fish, poultry, whole grains, olive oil, and nuts. You're not going to eat foods with a lot of saturated fat. We're talking cheese, butter, red meat, or anything fried. You really don't have to eat like this 100% of the time. That's the key. Just do the best that you can. I'm Dr. Sanjay Gupta, helping you live a better life.
0: It's Deb and Matt in the morning. 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

Morgan was originally going to follow in his uncle's footsteps and become, get this, a cattle farmer. Then Nashville happened. So glad it did. Here he is with Kid Myself on Country Nights Live.

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1: Hi, Sam. My name's Veronica. I live in Colorado Springs. And I would like you to play MacArthur from Hardy and the other nice gentleman.
0: That's Eric Church, Morgan Wallen, and Tim McGraw. Here you go. My

It looks like the Grammys are changing the rule book a little. So for the new artist category, instead of only being able to submit 3 times, you can go up to 4 times, which means Megan Maroney and this lady have another chance at it. Here's Ella Langley's Choosing Texas.

0: Water feels like living out a part of who I am. And he's juggling that passion with another big move, reuniting with Tyler Hubbard to officially bring Florida Georgia Line back together. Meanwhile, a viral moment from Morgan Wallen's Pittsburgh show is making rounds after he grabbed a phone being held by a security guard and launched it across the stage. The phone belonged to a fan who hoped Morgan would take a selfie with it. It was recovered without damage, and the couple says they understand why it happened, though they admit they were fired up at first. And Luke Bryan is headed back to paradise. His Crash My Playa Festival returns to Cancun January 13th through 16th of 2027, celebrating its 12th year with Thomas Rhett, Hardy, Brothers Osborne, Gavin Adcock, and a whole lot more. Luke calls it the best way to start off the year, with 4 days of music, beach views, and an all-inclusive everything. That's your Country Nights Live news update. 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
10: Eating a healthy diet is not only good for you physically, it can also keep your brain sharp as you age. According to a new study out of China, people who most closely followed the MIND diet slowed aging in key structures inside their brains by more than 2 years. The MIND diet is a combination of the Mediterranean diet, which we talk a lot about, and the DASH diet, which stands for Dietary Approaches to Stop Hypertension. All three of these diets are similar, but the MIND diet puts more of an emphasis on berries, beans, leafy green vegetables, fish, poultry, whole grains, olive oil, and nuts. You're not going to eat foods with a lot of saturated fat. We're talking cheese, butter, red meat, or anything fried. You really don't have to eat like this 100% of the time. That's the key. Just do the best that you can. I'm Dr. Sanjay Gupta, helping you live a better life.
11: He's got ties. He's got socks. Give him a gift that really rocks. Treat your dad to a $5,000 basement barbecue or backyard upgrade. Pop gets to pick. 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

Okay, stop and think about it for a second. If you wanted to learn dance moves from anyone, who would it be? 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